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1: So I was in Nashville when I wrote it. 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I had been staying there for a week, and it was kind of like my excuse to see this boy that I had a crush on.
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0: only 1 week left of September, which means 1 week left to go to get your hands on a $50 gift card to the Goulburn Soldiers Club. 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See you at the Soldiers. 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Hey, Teddy Swims, Bad Dreams. 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

0: Five Sauce with Amnesia. Now, they're coming down under in a couple of months' time for their Everyone's a Star tour. And if you didn't know, when they announced this next tour, they were also inducted into the Australian Walk of Fame at the same time with people like Nicole Kidman and Cate Blanchett as well. Russell Crowe, which is pretty cool. They are officially Australia's boy band. Play Eagle FM. It's all thanks to Goulburn Fitness this morning. Hey, continuing Goulburn's best music very shortly with Jay Sean and Lil Wayne. It's down. Keep it here.
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0: checking out your news and weather shortly. Make it so it appears, unfortunately, spring has unsprung itself. Some rainy days across the next few days. So if I peer over Lagoon Street and see some people with wellies and rain jackets on, I will not be surprised. Oh, that's happening after 11 o'clock. 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So easy, very shortly.
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10: From the Capital Radio Newsroom, good morning, I'm James Wybrow. The New South Wales Premier says the shooting of an 11-year-old boy in Sydney's northwest is a reminder of the danger guns can pose. The boy is in a critical condition in hospital after being hit in the face and neck at a home in Norwest. An 18-year-old man has been arrested at the property and has been charged with concealing a serious indictable offence. Overseas, major US television networks are refusing to cover daily press events with Donald Trump after he banned some outlets from the White House. ABC, CBS, NBC and Fox News won't participate in the Daily Pool, which takes turns providing television coverage of presidential events. Vice President J.D. Vance has defended the ban despite the latest developments.
11: Well, I take some issue with the premise. So he's not banning media outlets. What he's doing is saying we're not going to give you special access to the White House if you engage in what is effectively propaganda.
10: Back home, WA is formalising a ban on smart glasses in schools. The state government says the nation-leading law would prevent teachers and children from being secretly recorded. Exemptions can be granted for people with disabilities or if the devices are being used for educational purposes. In other news, a new research project is being launched into the long-lasting effects of bushfire smoke on the brain. QIMR Berghofer is calling on firefighters past and present to take part in a survey in a hope to shape future health advice and prevention strategies. Study lead Dr. Jody Thomas says there's a lot of health issues that could come from bushfires.
12: Particularly where we might be expecting to see some effects are around cognitive impacts, so that's like our memory and learning and conditions like dementia, as well as mental health impacts. There's more evidence for that as well.
10: Also making news, Uber has warned the federal government's dismissal laws for gig workers are compromising passenger safety. Piers Morgan says he's taking legal action against Princess Diana's brother over claims he made in his new book. And two new species of stick insects have been identified in far north Queensland. The Sydney Roosters are preparing for a hostile welcome in Friday night's preliminary final against the Dolphins in Brisbane. 50,000 fans are expected to greet the Chooks at Suncorp Stadium when they meet for a place in the grand final. Roosters winger Mark Nwanganeta-Wase says it's going to be a huge occasion.
13: Yeah, obviously it's going to be a great atmosphere up there. Obviously the community love it, so I know they'll be fiery and we'll probably cop a lot from them, but mate, just not listening to it and just going out there and doing your role.
10: In the AFL, Nick Dacos admits his mates got stuck into him when images of the Collingwood champion next to the word inevitable were part of an ad campaign on Brownlow Medal Morning. The Pies midfielder won his first Brownlow, polling 47 votes to finish 11 clear of Bailey Smith. And Sydney FC has sold highly rated teenager Akol Akon to MLS club Colorado Rapids in a multi-million dollar deal. That's the latest from the Capital Radio Newsroom.
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0: Cloudy one across the region today. Partly cloudy tomorrow. Chance of shower in the morning. Similar conditions across Thursday and Friday as well. Temperatures today, Goulburn reaching 14 degrees. Braidwood topping in at 9 and Canberra reaching a maximum of 13 degrees. ActuAGL lights up lives and powers moments right across the region. ActuAGL, the energy for around here.
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0: 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Now, Tate McRae's Just Keep Watching. It did win Song of the Summer at the VMAs last year, and this Sunday we will find out who is going to take the cake this year. Will it be Sabrina Carpenter, Taylor Swift, Ariana Grande, potentially? While we wait, we will get Just Keep Watching on in the next five. 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

0: 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So who's that chick? So make sure you stick around.
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6: From the Capital Radio Newsroom, good afternoon. I'm James Wybrow. Australia is one of more than a dozen countries who have signed an urgent plea for global guardrails around artificial intelligence. The signatories, including Prime Minister Anthony Albanese, say the growth of the technology could outpace our ability to manage the emerging risks. Mr. Albanese says we need to get the balance right while harnessing what the technology can offer.
7: Artificial intelligence has the potential to improve lives, to strengthen our economy and productivity, and to massively advance science and medical breakthroughs. But humans need to be in control of it.
6: In other news, an 18-year-old man is due to face court, charged with concealing a serious offence after a child was shot in Sydney's northwest. The 11-year-old boy is in a critical condition in hospital with wounds to his head and neck after the incident at Norwest. Detectives are understood to be looking for another person who fled the scene after the shooting. The state government is renewing its opposition to federal plans to sell Victoria Barracks amid concern the army could be evicted before Christmas. Despite an initial eviction notice, Defence say no final decisions have been made about the future basing of personnel at the site. New South Wales Attorney General Michael Daly says they've been clear the Commonwealth needs to keep their hands off the barracks.
8: Paul Keating was right when he spoke about this being a national treasure, and you shouldn't treat the people who work there, particularly servicemen and women, just before Christmas and try and evict them off the back of a bad decision. We think Richard Miles should reconsider that.
6: Briefly overseas, major US TV networks have suspended their pool coverage of the White House in protest at Donald Trump's decision to ban three media outlets from the building, and the RSPCA has launched a campaign to raise awareness about keeping cats safe. Fewer than 10% of the 4,000 cats that go missing in New South Wales each year are reunited with their owners. Research shows cats kept at home live an average 10 years longer than those outdoors. Dolphins co-captain Tom Gilbert is confident his side can deliver in the preliminary final cauldron. The Finns will host the Roosters on Friday for a place in next week's NRL decider. Gilbert has told Today they've already beaten them twice this year.
9: Obviously, we've had some really good wins against them, one through the origin period and then one a couple of weeks ago. You know, I think it probably gave us the belief that we can win the comp this year. It's definitely a confidence throughout the group and throughout the region that we can do this, and this weekend's no different.
6: Meantime, Sam Walker is this afternoon expected to be named for the Roosters side to take on the Dolphins. The halfback is looking to return less than a month after having surgery on his ankle. And Collingwood star Nick Dacos has finally got his hands on AFL's Brownlow medal after a record-breaking season. The 23-year-old has become the 10th Magpie player to win the medal after polling a record 47 votes. That's the latest from the Capital Radio Newsroom.
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11: Cloudy one across the region today. Partly cloudy tomorrow. Chance of shower in the morning. Similar conditions across Thursday and Friday as well. Temperatures today, Goulburn reaching 14 degrees. Braidwood topping in at 9. And Canberra reaching a maximum of 13 degrees.
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11: Hope you're having a great Tuesday so far. Some David Guetta, Rihanna. Who's that chick?

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Buying, leasing, or strata management? 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

0: 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But it's okay because I love his music too much. 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

0: 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All right, heading to 1 o'clock, checking out that news and weather very shortly. Also, don't forget, Will and Woody in to drive you home, like always, from 5. So make sure you have it here on Eagle FM, whether you're driving the kids home or heading home from work yourself. It's all thanks to Goldman Fitness, and Goldman's best music continues very shortly with Mr. Harry Styles. It's Aperture.
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9: From the Capital Radio Newsroom, I'm Alex Stockerty. Australia is one of more than a dozen countries who have signed an urgent plea for global guardrails around artificial intelligence. The signatories, including Prime Minister Anthony Albanese, say the growth of the technology could outpace our ability to manage the emerging risks. Mr. Albanese says we need to get the balance right while harnessing what the technology can offer.
10: Artificial intelligence has the potential to improve lives, to strengthen our economy and productivity, and to massively advance science and medical breakthroughs. But humans need to be in control of it.
9: Australian researchers are for the first time investigating whether bushfire smoke could increase the risk of dementia. QIMR Berghofer is recruiting about 1,800 current and former firefighters to examine how repeated exposure can affect long-term brain health. Dr. Jodie Thomas says little is known about how smoke may drive neurodegeneration.
11: Particularly where we might be expecting to see some effects are around cognitive impacts, so that's like our memory and learning, and conditions like dementia, as well as mental health impacts. There's more evidence for that.
9: The RSPCA has launched a campaign to raise awareness about keeping cats safe. Fewer than 10% of the 4,000 cats that go missing each year are reunited with their owners. Research shows cats kept at home live an average 10 years longer than those outdoors. Major US television networks are refusing to cover daily press events with President Donald Trump after he banned some outlets from the White House. ABC, CBS, NBC and Fox News won't participate in the daily pool, which takes turns providing television coverage of presidential events. Vice President J.D. Vance has defended the ban despite the latest developments.
12: Well, I take some issue with the premise. So he's not banning media outlets. What he's doing is saying we're not going to give you special access to the White House if you engage in what is effectively propaganda.
9: WA is formalising a ban on smart glasses in schools. The state government says the nation-leading law would prevent teachers and children from being secretly recorded. Exemptions can be granted for people with disabilities or if the devices are being used for educational purposes. Checking sport, and the Sydney Roosters are preparing for a hostile welcome in Friday night's preliminary final against the Dolphins in Brisbane. Around 50,000 fans are expected for the clash at Suncorp Stadium. Collingwood star Nick Dacos says hard work and support from his famous football family is the reason behind last night's record Brownlow medal win. The 23-year-old polling the most votes ever in a count with 47. And Sydney FC has sold highly rated teenager Akol Akon to MLS club Colorado Rapids on a multi-million dollar deal. That's the latest news update from the Capital Radio Newsroom.
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0: Cloudy conditions this afternoon. Tomorrow, partly cloudy, possible shower. Thursday, expecting some morning fog and partly cloudy conditions throughout. And Friday is looking pretty similar to Thursday. Goulburn's reaching a top tomorrow of 20 after tonight's low of 7. Braidwood dropping to 4 degrees tonight, top of 18 tomorrow. And Canberra, top of 21 tomorrow after a night's low of 6 tonight. ActuAGL lights up lives and powers moments right across the region. ActuAGL, the energy for around here.
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0: Gibby on 93.5, the artist who has just become a brand new mother. She's going to play next, just after this one from Harry Styles.
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Now, on the way, we have a song from Ronan Keating, one of his biggest hits, taking back to 2001. It's a high school hit in 5 right now. Miley Cyrus, Space

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0: Samba, my buddy, isn't ready here on Eagle FM. Now, this next artist, born and raised in Ireland, known as the Irish one, back in 1D days. And well, let's just say he loves his country, of course. And another country that I reckon probably comes in second, Australia.
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0: 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Can't wait till he is here again in Australia doing his tour around February. Need to wait till then. He's going to play next. It's Niall Horan with Nice to Meet You.
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0: 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Hey, free red rooster sounds pretty good for dinner or for lunch, hey? What you got to do is listen in to the Eagle FM breakfast show tomorrow morning. You've got to be able to recognise a song being sung by chickens. That's Chicken Tunes. 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Call in with the song title you think it could be. And if you get it correct, well, that's $50. All thanks to Red Rooster. In the meantime, though, Justin Bieber's up next to Daisies.
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0: 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It's Bruno Mars, 24 Karat Magic. Just start to check out the latest from the Capital Newsroom with the news, sport, as well as the weather for the next couple of days. This one up next.
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12: From the Capital Radio Newsroom, I'm Alex Stockerty. Economists are warning against another fuel excise cut, arguing it would worsen Australia's inflation challenges. The federal government halved the levy earlier this year following global oil price shocks caused by the Iran war. There are calls for the relief to be reinstated as the cost of petrol and diesel continues to soar. Professor Richard Holden from UNSW warns previous excise cut made the cost of living worse.
13: They were definitely inflationary. The government claimed they reduced inflation in some sort of technical measured way, that was right, but they put more money back in people's pockets, which households like, but it is inflationary and it's contributed to the inflationary pressures we continue to battle.
12: A Queensland man faces up to 10 years in jail after allegedly trying to bribe public officials in Bangladesh to influence a criminal investigation. The 51-year-old is accused of sending $90,000 to clear his name from Bangladesh police records as detectives probe his estranged wife's murder. An 18-year-old man is due to face court charged with concealing a serious offence after a child was shot in Sydney's northwest. The 11-year-old boy is in a critical condition in hospital with wounds to his head and neck after the incident at Norwest. Detectives are understood to be looking for another person who fled the scene after the shooting. Australian researchers are investigating whether bushfire smoke could increase the risk of dementia. QIMR Berghofer is recruiting about 1,800 current and former firefighters to examine how repeated exposure can affect long-term brain health. Dr. Jodie Thomas says little is known about how smoke may drive neurodegeneration.
9: Particularly where we might be expecting to see some effects are around cognitive impacts, so that's like our memory and learning, and conditions like dementia.
12: A traditional custodian in WA's Pilbara is today bringing her legal fight against the Australian government to the international stage. Raylene Cooper has travelled to Geneva with her family and lawyers to make a formal complaint about feared damage to rock art from mining activities. And Australians from diverse backgrounds are being urged to sign up to be a stem cell donor to boost the chances those in need can find a perfect match. Researchers found almost all surveyed Australian women using dating apps have encountered harmful behaviour. Checking sport, and Paul Gallen will come out of retirement to fight fellow former league player Nelson Asofa Solomoana in November. In the AFL, and Brisbane Lions star Lachie Neale will face the AFL Tribunal tonight in a bid to free himself to play in Saturday's grand final against Fremantle. He's facing a one-game ban for striking. And uncapped defender Jesse Grenvold has been named in the Diamonds squad for the Netball's Constellation Cup. That's the latest news update from the Capital Radio Newsroom.
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0: Cloudy conditions this afternoon. Tomorrow, partly cloudy, possible shower. Thursday, expecting some morning fog and partly cloudy conditions throughout. And Friday is looking pretty similar to Thursday. Goulburn's reaching a top tomorrow of 20 after tonight's low of 7. Braidwood dropping to 4 degrees tonight, top of 18 tomorrow. And Canberra, top of 21 tomorrow after a night's low of 6 tonight. ActuAGL lights up lives and powers moments right across the region. ActuAGL, the energy for around here.
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0: 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Up next, the artist who placed third in the Miley Cyrus online singing competition. She's going to play just after this one from Bruno. It's 24 Karat Magic. Tonight.

0: Aussie star Fans Joy on 93.5 Eagle FM. On the way, an artist who is actually...
1: I'm actually like 60% deaf in my left ear.
0: Okay, you wouldn't even have a clue with how much she kills it on stage. That's Olivia Rodrigo up in the next couple of minutes. Right now, I'm going to take you back. This one's from their fifth studio album. It's Kings of Leon, Radioactive.

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0: Ruby Dean. 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

0: Skipper here on Eagle FM 93.5. Hey, we got some fun stuff happening and great giveaways currently on Eagle FM Breakfast with Brad and Elfie. One of them being Poster. Now, this is perfect for all the movie buffs out there. Make sure you're listening in tomorrow morning. What we're going to do is on our socials, we posted this afternoon, I'm going to post a little snippet of a movie poster. If you think you can guess it, listen in tomorrow morning for the cue to call. Call up Brad and Elfie and you could be winning yourself $50 at the Goulburn Soldiers Club. Hey, Rexa, Florida Georgia Line plays next with Meant to Be.
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0: 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Hey, looks like getting closer to the weekend. Sure it's going to get warm this week. Not the best conditions. Might be having that umbrella handy. Going to take a closer look at that weather, though, just after your 3 o'clock news. And this one's going to play next.
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15: From the Capital Radio Newsroom, I'm Alex Stockerty. The Federal Treasurer insists international controls on AI will strengthen its economic potential as Australia joins a push for global guardrails. Prime Minister Anthony Albanese is among 22 other world leaders to co-sign a statement demanding tighter regulations on the technology ahead of the UN General Assembly in New York. Jim Chalmers says AI presents serious risks if it's not properly managed.
16: The statement that Prime Minister Albanese signed Australia up to overnight with 20 countries
6: is all about recognising this is a huge economic opportunity, but we will only maximise the upside of AI if we manage and minimise the risk.
15: Detectives in New South Wales are understood to be looking for a person who fled the scene of a shooting in Sydney's northwest. An 11-year-old boy is in a critical condition in hospital after being hit in the face and neck at a home in Norwest. An 18-year-old man was arrested at the property and has been charged with concealing a serious indictable offence. A major study has found almost all Australian women on dating apps have experienced abuse, manipulation or harassment. The research has triggered urgent calls for the federal government to hold tech platforms accountable under its proposed digital duty of care. WA is formalising a ban on smart glasses in all public schools. The Cook government says the nation-leading law would prevent teachers and children from being secretly recorded. The state's education minister, Sabine Winton, says the tech is a major privacy concern.
16: We know that these devices are becoming increasingly popular and increasingly more accessible and cheap. And there is a growing community concern about the risk of careless, criminal or malicious activity.
15: Australians from diverse cultural backgrounds are being encouraged to sign up as stem cell donors. A study has found people from certain ancestry groups have just 1 in 10 chance of finding a full donor match. Leukemia Foundation spokesman Bill Stavresky says there is a clear need for new donors.
17: Each year, more than 1,000 Australians need a bone marrow transplant, and for the majority of those, it's a blood cancer patient.
15: Also making news, flights have been delayed at major US airports after construction crews cut a cable needed for air traffic control, and Piers Morgan says he's taking legal action against Princess Diana's brother over claims made in his new book. Checking sport, and Collingwood star Nick Dacos has won the AFL's Brownlow medal by a record-equalling margin ahead of Geelong's Bailey Smith. Uncapped defender Jesse Grenvold has been named in the Diamonds squad for the Netball's Constellation Cup, and Test Rugby is in full swing this week with the Wallabies and Wallaroos in action. The Wallabies host South Africa in Perth on Sunday after the Wallaroos take on Scotland in Edinburgh. That's the latest news update from the Capital Radio newsroom.
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0: Cloudy conditions this afternoon. Tomorrow, partly cloudy, possible shower. Thursday, expecting some morning fog and partly cloudy conditions throughout. And Friday is looking pretty similar to Thursday. Goulburn's reaching a top tomorrow of 20, after tonight's low of 7. Braidwood dropping to 4 degrees tonight, top of 18 tomorrow. And Canberra, top of 21 tomorrow, after a night's low of 6 tonight. ActuAGL lights up lives and powers moments right across the region. ActuAGL, the energy for around here.
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0: Brianna, thanks for keeping it here on Eagle FM 93.5 on the way. An artist who is always actually doing the thing that she fears the most.
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0: Badass, you can find out who that is. She's going to play in the next five. Right now, it's Cyril, the most recent release from this Aussie DJ. It's Breathless, a remix of the old 2000s, The Cause.

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0: 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Hey, you know what could make getting through the workday a little better? Knowing at the end of the day you've got $50 worth of Red Rooster awaiting for you. 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They are going to be playing a song sung by Chickens, the little chorus of, you know, a popular song. All you have to do is listen out for the cue to call. Call up. If you get it right, $50 is yours, all thanks to Red Rooster. And up next, Calvin Harris with My Way.
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0: Five Souls with Wildflower. Won't be long till they'll be here in Australia doing their tour. It's good to see you, friend. But even sooner than that will be Will and Woody. They'll be back from 5 this afternoon. Keep you company, maybe a little laugh or two for your drive home. And the next couple of minutes, sorry I'm here for someone else, it's Benson Boone.
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0: Taylor Swift, who will be adding another pretty cool award to her collection. MTV are coming out with a new award called the Artist Director Award. Honestly, you know, for artists who also do a bit of directing, which Taylor Swift does for all her music videos. And this year she'll be the first recipient. Pretty cool, hey? Hey, just at 4 o'clock though, we're going to check out the latest from the Capital Newsroom. And it's this one from Zed. It's Clarity up next.
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2: Past Goulburn Showground this afternoon, a little bit of busy southbound traffic on Braidwood Road past Bungonia Road. Also, at the top of town, on Goldsmith Street at Auburn Street, a slight build-up of traffic, and on Fitzroy Street towards the Base Hospital turn-off from Kinghorn Street, some steady traffic there. A polished man opens up, asks for help, and shows up, because when they do, everyone wins. 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
5: From the Capital Radio Newsroom, I'm Alex Stoppity. A Liberal senator argues home buyers should be able to use their superannuation as collateral for a mortgage. Andrew Bragg says this would give people access to home loans without directly withdrawing from their retirement savings. The proposal is not official opposition policy, but Senator Bragg argues it would help budding property buyers in their quest for a home.
6: If you were going to use cash in super as collateral, that would reduce the amount of money you need to find for a deposit. Right? So that's probably one potential use. The other use would be you could offset your loan by using the cash in your super. So that's two options where the money effectively remains preserved inside the superannuation scheme.
5: One Nation says Channel 9 should be ashamed after it aired an interview with the leader of the Ku Klux Klan. The KKK's Tom Robb used the appearance to praise the politics of Pauline Hanson. Mr. Robb also described the minor party's continued surge in popularity as encouraging. One Nation MP Barnaby Joyce has told News 24 the party does not endorse the views of the KKK.
7: The Ku Klux Klan, for real? I mean, I don't know. Have you seen me in a sheet lately? Have you seen me parading around the building, the burning cross? I mean, a person who I've never met, never intend to meet, from a group I despise, is somehow related to me because they said they knew of us.
5: Economists are warning against another fuel excise cut, arguing it would worsen Australia's inflation challenges. The federal government halved the levy earlier this year following global oil price shocks caused by the Iran war. Researchers say the discount put upward pressure on inflation figures. An Australian researcher has led the launch of the nation's first IVF support website. The resource offers treatment information guides, a mood tracker, and multi-level support to manage the emotional toll of undergoing fertility treatments. University of Queensland Dr. Katrina Moss says she hopes for eventual clinic integration.
8: Clinics do a wonderful job of supporting people. Specialists, nurses, admins, embryologists, everyone involved in fertility care wants to do the best for their patients, but they are time limited and they can't be there 24/7.
5: Also making news, WA is formalising a ban on smart glasses in schools. The state government says the nation-leading law would prevent teachers and children from being secretly recorded. Checking sport, and the Sydney Roosters are preparing for a hostile welcome in Friday night's preliminary final against the Dolphins in Brisbane. 50,000 fans are expected to greet the Chooks at Suncorp Stadium when they meet for a place in the grand final. After their flop down under, the LA Rams have bounced back after thrashing the New York Giants 28-6. And Formula One has signed off on reducing the maximum race distance by 15 kilometres next year, dropping from 305Ks to 290. That's the latest news update from the Capital Radio Newsroom.
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10: Cloudy conditions this afternoon. Tomorrow, partly cloudy, possible shower. Thursday, expecting some morning fog and partly cloudy conditions throughout. And Friday is looking pretty similar to Thursday. Goulburn's reaching a top tomorrow of 20 after tonight's low of 7. Braidwood dropping to 4 degrees tonight, top of 18 tomorrow. And Canberra, top of 21 tomorrow after a night's low of 6 tonight. ActuAGL lights up lives and powers moments right across the region. ActuAGL, the energy for around here.
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10: 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It's Harry Styles going to play next after this one. Hot.

0: Hey, keep it here on Eagle FM. On the way, we have got an artist who was nearly the main lead in this very famous film.
1: I wrote you 365 letters. I wrote you every day for a year.
2: You wrote me?
1: Yes. It wasn't over. Still isn't over.
0: We're talking about The Notebook. We could have had a massive pop star as the lead actress. She's going to play in Five for Your High School Hit. You can find out who that is. Right now, though, it's Lady Gaga with The Edge of Glory. There ain't no reason.

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0: 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Today, tomorrow's poster, it will be waiting for you. 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
7: Past Goulburn Showground this afternoon. A little bit of busy southbound traffic on Braidwood Road past Bungonia Road. Also, at the top of town, on Goldsmith Street at Auburn Street, a slight build-up of traffic. And on Fitzroy Street towards the Base Hospital turn-off from Kinghorn Street, some steady traffic there. 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That's your latest traffic, 93.5 Eagle FM.
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0: Thanks for keeping it here on ELFM. Hey, just after five, Will and Woody are going to be going through their favourite moments. Well, what's yours? Because it might be play. They're going through their worst moments, their best moments, funniest, most chaotic. That plays all after this one for Sabrina Carpenter. It's Espresso.
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7: Earlier, busy Braidwood Road traffic from Mundy Street has slackened off past Bungania Road and the showgrounds. Meantime, just light traffic around town at the moment, including on Auburn Street at Goldsmith Street. A quick 33-minute trip between Kingsdale and Crookwell past Pijar Dam along Crookwell Road this afternoon. We all want our kids to be safe, but many aren't. 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
6: From the Capital Radio newsroom, I'm Alex Stockerty. Economists are warning against another fuel excise cut, arguing it would worsen Australia's inflation challenges. The federal government halved the levy earlier this year following global oil price shocks caused by the Iran war. There are calls for the relief to be reinstated as the cost of petrol and diesel continues to soar. Professor Richard Holden from UNSW warns previous excise cut made the cost of living worse.
17: They were definitely inflationary. The government claimed they reduced inflation in some sort of technical measured way, that was right, but they put more money back in people's pockets, which households like, but it is inflationary and it's contributed to the inflationary pressures we continue to battle.
6: A Queensland man faces up to 10 years in jail after allegedly trying to bribe public officials in Bangladesh to influence a criminal investigation. The 51-year-old is accused of sending $90,000 to clear his name from Bangladesh police records as detectives probe his estranged wife's murder. An 18-year-old man is due to face court charged with concealing a serious offence after a child was shot in Sydney's northwest. The 11-year-old boy is in a critical condition in hospital with wounds to his head and neck after the incident at Norwest. Detectives are understood to be looking for another person who fled the scene after the shooting. Australian researchers are investigating whether bushfire smoke could increase the risk of dementia. QIMR Berghofer is recruiting about 1,800 current and former firefighters to examine how repeated exposure can affect long-term brain health. Dr. Jody Thomas says little is known about how smoke may drive neurodegeneration.
18: Particularly where we might be expecting to see some effects are around cognitive impacts, so that's like our memory and learning, and conditions like dementia.
6: A traditional custodian in WA's Pilbara is today bringing her legal fight against the Australian government to the international stage. Raylene Cooper has travelled to Geneva with her family and lawyers to make a formal complaint about feared damage to rock art from mining activities. And Australians from diverse backgrounds are being urged to sign up to be a stem cell donor to boost the chances those in need can find a perfect match. Researchers found almost all surveyed Australian women using dating apps have encountered harmful behaviour. Checking sport, and Paul Gallen will come out of retirement to fight fellow former league player Nelson Asofa Solomoana in November. In the AFL and Brisbane Lions, star Lachie Neale will face the AFL Tribunal tonight in a bid to free himself to play in Saturday's grand final against Fremantle. He's facing a one-game ban for striking. And uncapped defender Jesse Grenvold has been named in the Diamonds squad for the Netball's Constellation Cup. That's the latest news update from the Capital Radio newsroom.
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0: Cloudy conditions this afternoon. Tomorrow, partly cloudy, possible shower. Thursday, expecting some morning fog and partly cloudy conditions throughout. And Friday is looking pretty similar to Thursday. Goulburn's reaching a top tomorrow of 20, after night's low of 7. Braidwood dropping to 4 degrees tonight, top of 18 tomorrow. And Canberra, top of 21 tomorrow, after a night's low of 6 tonight. ActuAGL lights up lives and powers moments right across the region. ActuAGL, the energy for around here.

0: It is Will and Woody. Hope you have a wonderful drive here.
1: Yes, right now, I am so sure there are other parents out there who enjoy this as much as me. Mm. What lies have you made your kids believe? Because it's easy.
0: Yeah, mate. I mean,
1: and it's addictive.
0: Just because something's easy doesn't necessarily mean it's the right thing to do. I mean, sure. I will do it. I think there's two sorts of lies that you tell your kids. Mm-hmm. For me, anyway. Well, one of them I've never actually done, and I think that's the one that you've done, and I'm very interested to hear about that. There's the one that I often employ, which is I can't be bothered explaining to you why you can't have that thing.
1: Oh, sure.
0: So I'm just going to lie that it doesn't exist right now.
1: I do that.
0: 10 o'clock in the morning, can I have an ice cream? Oh, ice cream shops are closed.
1: Yeah.
0: All this week, actually.
1: Classic.
0: So anytime you ask me, just expect a no. Classic. That happens quite a bit.
1: Yep, classic. So I do that as well.
0: Can I get the car started? Wish we could go.
1: Oh,
0: and
1: yeah.
0: That's lazy.
1: Sure.
0: It is lazy. Ultimately, you should explain to your kids consequence and rejection and all that sort of stuff.
1: Yeah,
0: that's the healthy parenting. Now, that's the sort of lying I do.
1: Yeah.
0: I think you're talking about it, if I'm honest, another tier of lying, which is purely self-aggrandizing.
1: Yes. And it was a swift transition because I agree with you. The lies to make your life more convenient, yeah. I was nailing those ones. Remy currently believes there is a world shortage of marshmallows.
0: Wow.
1: It's just that I said that the goo that a marshmallow is made of, it's run out.
0: There you go.
1: It's gone. So she just now, she always got marshmallows with her baby chinos. That doesn't happen anymore.
0: Right? Oh, you got rid of them, did you? That's
1: world shortage, baby. The other one that I've said to her I know the local barista.
0: Uh-oh.
1: And I actually was like, I'm going to need you to tell her there's a world shortage of marshmallows.
0: Oh.
1: And she delivered that for me.
0: Normally there's like a big jar of marshmallows.
1: Yeah, so when she sees me coming, she's great. She hides them.
0: Oh, she hides them.
1: And then every now and then we'll walk into a new cafe and I'll be like, whoa, you've got some of the rare marshmallows. Where did you get them from? There's a little bit of that. But the lie I told this morning, which I think is more fun, is just a lie that you say to make yourself seem more impressive. So today I told my daughter that I was a yodeling world champion. And I said it like as an offhand comment and she looked at me and she was like, wow, Dad, that's amazing.
0: That is amazing.
1: And then I yodeled the house down, obviously.
0: Can you give us a bit of that? Let's hear the world champ. Here he is from Australia.
2: Yole, yole, yole.
1: And she, thank you. And it makes it believable because I actually am quite talented at yodeling.
0: Right.
1: Anyway, I want to know what lies you make your kids believe, obviously. It's fun. It's a lot of fun at the Whitelaw household. But there was a guy in the news who, he recently had one. So he was basically explaining to his kid why they shouldn't be in the water during a thunderstorm. Okay? I've got some, this is from like a Ring camera. So the audio is a bit crap, but you'll hear what happens.
3: No, because the lightning, bud, I don't want you out there in the water.
4: Why?
3: Because that's what it goes after. Electricity.
4: Electricity.
0: That's awesome.
1: So lightning, proving his point. But then the lie was that he then told his kids that he was the god of thunder.
0: Oh.
1: And then he... Which is awesome. What lies have you made your kids believe? We'll take them up next.
0: Hope you're having a wonderful drive home. Will and Woody on your Wednesday.
1: My daughter also believes that streaming is illegal now. So you can only watch something on DVD.
0: We'll take your calls up next. Will and Woody.
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14: Hate to give the satisfaction asking how you're doing now. How's the castle built off people you pretend to care about? Just what you wanted. Look at you, cool guy, you got it. I see the parties and diamonds sometimes when I close my eyes. 6 months of torture you sold to some forbidden paradise. I loved you truly.

0: Yes, it's Will and Woody. Right now, though, Woods, the lies you made your kids believe.
1: It's just so much fun. And I hope that teachers do this. I hope kindergarten teachers do this. I hope people at daycare do this because you feel special too. My daughter now believes that I'm a yodeling world champion. And she also believes that I will be going to the world championships later this year. And she's really excited for me.
0: That's the boys' trip away, is it?
1: Could be. Let's go to Lynn here. This is a lie you're currently telling your kids.
2: Yeah, currently, like, still ongoing. We would buy Kinder Surprise for, like, treats if they did something nice.
1: Oh, yeah.
2: But we'd hide them in the freezer and they'd find it and they'd go, oh, can we have it? But I said, oh, no, we can't take them out because the eggs will hatch, so they have to stay in there.
1: Oh, as in, like, the toy needs to be made in the freezer before you can eat the Kinder Surprise?
2: So we've left them in the freezer, so... Obviously, it doesn't melt and they find them, they'll eat it. But we've just said, oh, the egg is in the freezer, so we can't take it out because the egg will hatch.
1: Brilliant. It's brilliant, Lynn.
0: That's
1: smart.
0: Kind of insane. I mean, it feels like that does have a shelf life, that lie, at some stage. Although that's with a lot of these lies is that you get to the point where you're like, I can't believe I believed that. Got some great texts coming through, Woods. Chantel said, when mum falls pregnant and grow babies, they also grow a second pair of eyes on the back of their head.
1: Genius. Absolutely genius.
0: That's awesome. Jamie also said, my dad for 18 years told us kids that he got bitten by a shark on his side.
1: Oh, yeah.
0: He had his appendix out when he was a kid.
1: Oh, great. He's got the scar.
0: He's got
1: the scar. That's awesome. Kirsty, what lie did you tell your kids?
3: We were going to the Blue Mountains and staying at a fanciest hotel, and they gave the kids these big fluffy duck toys, and they were so bloody ugly. I thought, I just don't need another stuffed toy at home. Yeah. I said, have them while we're there, but I said, oh, just so you know, their eyes have cameras in them, so Ooh. They watch you. So they didn't realise they were a complimentary Sinister. Gift. Whoa. So they were very well behaved while we were away on the weekend away.
1: Brilliant.
3: And we had to hand the ducks back because then they went through the footage to make sure they behaved well.
1: Brilliant. Brilliant.
0: Go through the duck footage.
1: Just making your kids believe they're being filmed at all times.
0: Through the footage.
1: That's really great.
0: Oh, that's really good.
1: Another easy one, actually. I'm not sure if you've used this one before, Will. Yeah. When you go to a toy store and obviously your child wants one of those toys, this is a real easy one. You just say that the toy lives there. That is simple stuff.
0: That's home base
1: like,
0: for the toy.
1: Don't take the toy out of its home because then it will miss its mother.
0: Oh, wow.
1: And you pick out a bigger toy. It's brilliant. It's brilliant.
0: Laced with guilt.
1: Oh, no doubt. That's the key.
0: Actually, there's just a little bit of guilt in there and the lie really sticks. We have a shop near us, and this might be a bit of a no-no for Daddy, but one day Daddy might have had a few too many beers the night before and wasn't feeling great the next day. Yeah. And we went for a walk. And normally we go for a walk to go and get a smoothie together, Max and I, from the smoothie shop. But I couldn't be bothered going the full walk to the normal smoothie shop. So we just got a smoothie out of another shop, which was like a milk bar, also known as a tobacco store, that do like slushies.
1: Oh, yeah.
0: So it's just a slushie.
1: Yeah,
0: anyway,
1: perfect.
0: She loved the slushie.
1: Of course, full of sugar. It's
0: because
1: perfect.
0: It was full of sugar.
1: Yeah,
0: blue slushie. Anyway, the next couple of days, that tobacco store burnt, like actually got hit, like
1: firebombed. Oh, my God.
0: Yeah, can you believe that?
1: Yeah.
0: Yeah, and I told Max, I was like, it's the blue smoothies. We can't have them anymore. They're dangerous.
1: Genius.
0: Because we couldn't get her off the blue smoothies.
1: You made your daughter believe that blue smoothies explode.
0: Flammable.
1: That's genius.
0: Well, because as soon as she had it, it's like having your first 7-Eleven Slurpee. And as soon as I got home, Sam was like, you should never have given that to her.
1: Of course.
0: So much sugar. And she was like, that's the best thing I've ever had.
1: Yeah.
0: So, yeah, no, flammable.
1: It'll blow you up. It will literally...
0: Blows up the shop.
1: Blow you up. I can't wait when she goes to school and explains to her friends, like, oh, I can't have them anymore. They might blow up.
0: why isn't someone calling the fire brigade? Why have you got them here?
1: Dan, what lie did your parents tell your sister?
4: Well, they told my sister that she was allergic to Christmas trees because she'd go in and unwrap all the presents.
1: Brilliant.
4: And then it was my mum accompanied my sister to a doctor's appointment as an adult, and as the doctor was reading through the sort of what are you allergic to?
1: Yeah.
4: She's gone, oh, Christmas trees, and mum said, what? Because you've always said I'm allergic to Christmas trees.
0: That's crazy. Well, there's a moment when you find out. Mm. We've got another great text just come here. Someone said, I told my son when he goes to sleep, I become Superman. So he actually really looks forward to going to sleep now so I can put the cape on.
1: Brilliant.
0: That's a great text.
1: Brilliant.
0: Speaking of, actually, the problem with the lies, though, is you get to a point where you start to, like, you get a little bit lost in the lies that you've told.
1: Yes, or when do I come clean here? At what age do I come clean and reveal I'm not Superman?
0: And also, I'm finding that when I try and tell Max something credible now, it's kind of lost its sting a little bit. Because when we interviewed Tom Holland, who's she's really into Spider-Man at the moment.
1: Yes, I
0: was like, interviewed Spider-Man.
1: Yeah.
0: And she was like, cool. Grandpa is Spider-Man.
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1: Will and Woody, hope you're having a great drive home. Now, Woodrow, there's a story that's going absolutely bananas about this woman. I don't really care, but it's inspired me. She's a TikTok creator. She's divorced her husband. Her name's Abby Wellman. And she basically had this divorce party thing where she put a big poster up and she was like, these are my big top 10 grievances about my ex-husband.
2: Sure.
1: No one cares. But it has inspired me because I think it'd be great for you and I. Because it's sad, I think, in divorces or often funerals that people say what they really think about the other person. Whereas I think...
2: When they're actually here, when you're still with your partner.
1: For the healthy relationships, you gotta wear the grievances while you're still on foot.
2: Because I'll torture you in a biography. Like when we do have our split as a duo, I will destroy you in a biography and it'll get litigious and we'll be fighting in the courts it'll be great. And then we'll do a reunion tour and it'll be beautiful.
1: Yeah.
2: But while we're still together and if we want to stay together,
1: there's no money in this, but I think it's good for the relationship. Yeah. So I've asked you to write down your top three grievances with me.
2: Hard to do.
1: Currently, I've written down I've written down a few, so I'm just going to have to shortlist these on the go. Number one for me. Okay, this isn't number one. This is in no order.
2: Okay, yeah,
1: but
2: sure,
1: this is just one for me that's come up. We might have to do this over a few spots. Is how loud you wee.
2: Yeah, strong.
1: And like...
2: very. I can't help that.
1: Well, you could. You don't have to...
2: I'm a freak of human nature.
1: You don't have to drill the water every time.
2: I don't try. It just comes out that
1: hard. No, but you could hit the side of the... You could hit the porcelain.
2: I do that at night, to be fair.
1: So why don't you...
2: It would wake up
1: my wife.
2: I've
1: actually got our audio producer, Ray, in here. Ray, how is it weeing next to Woody?
3: He urinates like a horse. You're going to get old one day and... your urination will be slow.
1: All right, that's enough, Ray. Thanks so much, mate. It's great to have you on.
3: Sorry, it will be.
1: It's great to have you on, mate.
2: You can
1: hear the echoes into the washroom.
2: It does. I'm sorry. That's just who I am, mate. That's just how my body was created. No, fair enough. Okay.
3: And there's one for you. Whenever I record both you blokes, you usually fart in the scent.
2: Yes, right.
3: And I make a joke of it as in, the scent of a man.
1: You do that.
3: You both stink.
2: Wow. We should have just done... What's Ray's grievances with working with the two of us?
1: Oh,
2: he stormed off.
1: He's actually taken out his license just to tell us what he really thinks.
2: That's unbelievable. My God. Well, we probably need to deal with that, I reckon.
1: We'll sort that out.
2: That's an angry employee.
1: We'll sort that out.
2: All right, here we go.
1: Wow.
2: First one for me. I can't do honorable mentions. We don't have time, do we?
1: No.
2: It's hard to choose.
1: It's
2: going to
1: have to come. It's going to have to come back.
2: Okay, number one for me, ordering French wine at restaurants with the accent.
1: I don't do that.
2: Yes, you do. When you ask for the wine menu, you deliberately look for the French ones, and then you'll go, the Chateau Le Blanc 42. And then you say, from the region of Burgundy. Like, you don't need to do it. Just point.
1: I think they respect
2: it. Just say number four. No, they don't.
1: They do.
2: They roll their
1: it's
2: eyes.
1: Cultured.
2: As does
1: you're
2: everyone
1: sounding,
2: at the
1: you're
2: table.
1: Sounding uncultured.
2: So what? So
1: well,
2: what?
1: That's not a good thing.
2: So what?
1: We're going to do more of these things that we hate about each other tomorrow. I've got so
2: that's
1: many
2: where we're
1: more.
2: Stopping. We could do
1: we've only done one each.
2: We could do a week of
1: we've
2: this.
1: We've done one each.
4: You can do one more, and then Woody has to wait till tomorrow.
2: Oh, God, that's hard. Okay, go on.
1: Okay. You lick your Tupperware after you have lunch.
2: I haven't brought my Tupperware in here for months, and you know that.
1: Everyone's been thinking
2: you,
1: it.
2: But you know that I don't bring my Tupperware in here anymore. No, I don't.
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14: From the Capital Radio Newsroom, I'm Alex Stockerty. The Federal Treasurer insists international controls on AI will strengthen its economic potential as Australia joins a push for global guardrails. Prime Minister Anthony Albanese is among 22 other world leaders to co-sign a statement demanding tighter regulations on the technology ahead of the UN General Assembly in New York. Jim Chalmers says AI presents serious risks if it's not properly managed.
15: The statement that Prime Minister Albanese signed Australia up to overnight with 20 countries is all about recognising this is a huge economic opportunity, but we will only maximise the upside of AI if we manage and minimise the risk.
14: Detectives in New South Wales are understood to be looking for a person who fled the scene of a shooting in Sydney's northwest. An 11-year-old boy is in a critical condition in hospital after being hit in the face and neck at a home in Norwest. An 18-year-old man was arrested at the property and has been charged with concealing a serious indictable offence. A major study has found almost all Australian women on dating apps have experienced abuse, manipulation or harassment. The research has triggered urgent calls for the federal government to hold tech platforms accountable under its proposed digital duty of care. WA is formalising a ban on smart glasses in all public schools. The Cook government says the nation-leading law would prevent teachers and children from being secretly recorded. The state's education minister, Sabine Winton, says the tech is a major privacy concern.
16: We know that these devices are becoming increasingly popular and increasingly more accessible and cheap. And there is a growing community concern about the risk of careless, criminal or malicious activity.
14: Australians from diverse cultural backgrounds are being encouraged to sign up as stem cell donors. A study has found people from certain ancestry groups have just 1 in 10 chance of finding a full donor match. Leukemia Foundation spokesman Bill Stavresky says there is a clear need for new donors.
17: Each year, more than 1,000 Australians need a bone marrow transplant, and for the majority of those, it's blood cancer patients.
14: Also making news, flights have been delayed at major US airports after construction crews cut a cable needed for air traffic control, and Piers Morgan says he's taking legal action against Princess Diana's brother over claims made in his new book. Checking sport, and Collingwood star Nick Dacos has won the AFL's Brownlow medal by a record-equalling margin ahead of Geelong's Bailey Smith. Uncapped defender Jesse Grenvold has been named in the Diamonds squad for the Netball's Constellation Cup, and Test Rugby is in full swing this week with the Wallabies and Wallaroos in action. The Wallabies host South Africa in Perth on Sunday after the Wallaroos take on Scotland in Edinburgh. That's the latest news update from the Capital Radio newsroom.
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4: Cloudy conditions this afternoon. Tomorrow, partly cloudy, possible shower. Thursday, expecting some morning fog and partly cloudy conditions throughout. And Friday is looking pretty similar to Thursday. Goulburn's reaching a top tomorrow of 20 after tonight's low of 7. Braidwood dropping to 4 degrees tonight, top of 18 tomorrow. And Canberra, top of 21 tomorrow after a night's low of 6 tonight. ActuAGL lights up lives and powers moments right across the region. ActuAGL, the energy for around here.

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1: Hey, Robert Irwin Woods, you
2: reached
1: called
2: out.
1: Up. You reached out.
2: That's right. So basically, yes, I gave. Well, I think the worst question that's ever been asked to Tom Holland and Zendaya. Went viral, getting trolled online. I actually haven't read the comments yet, so I'll be reading them very, very shortly. But Rob Irwin's people, they were like, which one out of Will and Woody asked that absolute stinker question? And our team informed them that it was me, Woody. Yeah. And they were like, well, Rob would love to sit down with just that Woody bloke.
1: Wow.
2: Just to give him a little leg up. So I sat down with Robert Irwin early this morning and decided to play Battle of the Gens with him.
3: Have I got you?
2: Yes.
3: Well, you got me now.
2: On this show, we've got a junior producer. She is part of Gen Z.
3: Oh, yeah, represent.
2: Yeah, that's it, that's it. Now, Will and I argue that she is completely out of touch with the things that you should really know in pop culture because she is so young. Now, you are 3 years younger than her, so I just thought while we've got you here, would you like to be a guest on Battle of the Gens?
3: I would be honoured, mate.
2: All right, okay, so, yeah, nice, isn't it? No, that's our
3: good,
2: audio producer. Yeah. If you need some audio for the Logies hosting, Mark Daniel, reach out.
3: Yeah, I'm on you, mate. Let's go.
2: All right, so it's really simple. We're just figuring out who's more in touch with the things that you should really know in pop culture, okay? So I'm going to play you some audio right now, Rob, okay? You just tell me what this is.
3: All right. Jones, are you kidding?
2: Wow, bloody hell, that was quick.
3: That was one of the greatest movies of all time.
2: Okay, sure. Well done. I just want to remind you though that our junior producer Annalise, this was her attempting this same question.
4: Ooh. This is a good one.
2: Ooh. You know it though. Familiar?
4: I feel like I am familiar. I almost want to go say The Castle.
2: The Castle.
1: The Castle.
2: As in The Castle.
4: Excuse me.
1: As in the Working Dog movie, The Castle.
4: Yeah, The Castle.
2: Sorry, this song is from The Castle.
1: You just can't write this.
2: Can you remember
4: medieval.
2: The...
4: Medieval.
2: Medieval. Okay, so she thought it was from The Castle.
3: Medieval, and The Castle is medieval. That
2: feels very different. Okay,
3: that's
2: now,
3: great.
2: I believe your people have told the me that... Have you organised one for me, Rob?
3: Oh, yeah, mate. Okay. You're not getting off scot-free. I got one for you. Okay. Yeah, you ready for this?
2: Yeah, I'm ready.
3: All right. Let's see how in touch you are. Not only with Gen Z, but also with animals.
2: Okay.
3: Mudeng went viral in 2024. Uh-huh. I want you to tell me what kind of animal is Mudeng.
2: Can you spell it for me, Rob?
3: Moo like a cow. D-E-N-G. Mudeng.
2: Mudeng. Okay. Okay. Now, Mudeng.
3: You tell me you know Mudeng.
2: I
3: have a Mudeng shirt. I have Mudeng pajamas. Dude.
2: That's weird. That's straight up weird if you've got pajamas.
3: No, it's not.
2: I think it's a little bit strange.
3: Wow. I'm on your show and you diss my Mudeng pajamas.
2: No, Mudeng is an orangutan. Mudeng is an orangutan, and okay.
3: Do you want me to?
2: Please,
3: sorry.
2: Please,
3: can I do the sound effect? Sorry. There it is.
2: Who's Mudeng?
3: Yeah. Mudeng is a pygmy hippopotamus, mate. A baby pygmy hippopotamus, an icon. Mudeng is everything. Mudeng is the moment.
2: Okay. So right. Okay. So that's what your generation does. You worship things like animals. Whereas, you know, we worship art. We worship art, mate. We worship human creation.
3: I would argue animals are more valuable than art because animals are art. What is more synonymous with art than life itself?
2: Yeah, wow. You sound a little bit like the guy off Jurassic Park, but yes, I do. I do agree with you. And I've just been shown a photo of Mudeng and he or she is adorable. Mudeng is cute.
1: So cute.
2: I don't like. Did you guys know Mudeng outside?
4: She's so cute.
2: Adorable.
1: Cute. That's one of the cutest things we've ever seen.
2: Yeah.
1: He's quite profound, Rob Irwin, isn't he?
2: Oh, yeah. Yeah.
1: What's more synonymous with art than life itself?
2: As I said, that was very Jurassic Park, though, as well, wasn't it? It was very Richard Attenborough. who was the guy who said it in Jurassic Park.
1: He doesn't say that, though.
2: Very close.
1: No, he doesn't.
2: Very
1: close. What, we're then talking about the mosquitoes?
2: Yeah.
1: Yeah, yeah. We've got more with Robert Irwin up next, playing Battle of the Gens. We're the Moody. Play Eagle FM
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0: Is that like a theme song from one of your sister's TV shows? She was the princess of the animal world.
1: I'm gonna give that to you. That is Bindi the Jungle Girl, right? Yeah. Well done.
0: Yeah.
1: Fun fact: I'm at the end of this track, and I'm like.
0: Oh. So, nice.
1: Wait. It's coming. Ready. Wait.
0: And there you
1: are. Bindi at the end.
0: And that's when we knew you were going to be a star, mate. I reckon
1: you
0: had it right there. Mate, good luck for the Logies. Hopefully you don't get your face attacked by a crocodile when you're doing that just before flying in for the Logies. Before I let you go, though, really quick, I did hear as well that you're obsessed with carrots.
1: Love carrots. Love a carrot.
0: Okay, mate, we can bond on this. I love carrots. Like, it is my favourite food in the world. I had a problem, though. I started turning orange.
1: Oh, that'll get you.
0: Did you?
1: Yeah.
0: Did you ever face that? Did you ever turn a bit orange?
1: No, cannot say I have.
0: Okay.
1: I wish I could relate to you there, mate.
0: Okay.
1: But no. But we do have good eyesight. How good's that?
0: Unbelievable, mate. Unbelievable.
1: It was in the dark.
0: Bloody oath.
1: How good's a carrot?
0: Mate, don't talk to me about carrots. I love carrots. Both my daughters are turning orange as well because I just keep feeding them carrots. This was a weird area to end on.
1: Mate, I'm going to let you go and address that.
0: Fair enough. You can catch Robert hosting the 66th TV Week Logie Awards on Sunday, 16th of August, live and exclusive on 7 and 7 Plus. Robert, always a treat, mate. Breath of fresh air. See you later and good luck with everything.
1: See you too, mate. Cheers, eh? See you later.
0: Bye, mate. Beautiful man.
2: It's rare that the interviewer gets wrapped up by the guests.
0: But happens to me all the time.
2: That's
0: what
2: happened.
0: Is that rare, is it?
2: I can't remember a chat that I've had. You started talking about turning your kids orange because you're feeding them carrots, and then he goes, right, well, I'm going to let you go.
0: At that point, I could see his agent in the background is coming closer.
2: He said, I'm going to let you go.
0: Get him out of the chat.
2: That was wild.
0: Yeah.
2: Oh, very good, though.
0: Yeah, I'm on fire with
2: you. You're on fire with the interviews at the moment.
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9: Partly cloudy with a slight chance of showers tomorrow. It's the same on Thursday with the rain easing into Friday. Goulburn's dipping to 7 tonight with 20 tomorrow. Braidwood's 4 overnight with 18 and showers. And Canberra, the nation's capital, 21 and cloudy tomorrow with 6 tonight.

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I'll see you at the Soldiers. It's all happening tomorrow morning on Eagle FM Brekkie. It's Taylor Swift now. 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

0: 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Yeah, a little bit of a change in weather coming. We'll get a check of the full forecast next. Marley's on the way as well. Until after 8 o'clock, it's all next. 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
0: Partly cloudy with a slight chance of showers tomorrow. It's the same on Thursday with the rain easing into Friday. Goulburn's dipping to 7 tonight with 20 tomorrow. Braidwood's 4 overnight with 18 and showers. And Canberra, the nation's capital, 21 and cloudy tomorrow with 6 tonight.

0: 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It's Goulburn's best music and Dua Lipa truly dominating the pop industry. You know, she's someone to not be messed with, specifically for her manifestation.
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0: 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It was off the charts for a long time, but it's finally come back. It's called Training Season. Let's manifest away for you. 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

0: Hey, Eagle FM Brekkie with Brad and Alfie. It's back tomorrow morning from 6 a.m. The boys, they have a lot of fun on Facebook Marketplace.
1: I have three items on here, all of which I have found on Facebook Marketplace. Okay. I just want you to guess the order of expense.
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1: here
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1: 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When you say
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0: We're all getting excited for her to come down under. It's the midnight sun kiss, skin on the... Yeah, Zara Larsson, like 2 weeks away from coming on her Aussie tour. It's midnight sun. Summer's creeping up on us. We'll get a check of the weather because it's looking a little bit like winter. It's all after 9 o'clock. 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
0: Partly cloudy with a slight chance of showers tomorrow. It's the same on Thursday with the rain easing into Friday. Goulburn's dipping to 7 tonight with 20 tomorrow. Braidwood's 4 overnight with 18 and showers. And Canberra, the nation's capital, 21 and cloudy tomorrow with 6 tonight.
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0: 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But right now, it's Calvin Harris and Rihanna. Bye.

0: 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It took about Ariana Grande about a week to write this song.
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0: It was a little bit of a surprise release back in the day. It's Yes and Now.

0: 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And when you hear that cue to call, you've got to tell the boys exactly what movie it is. 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It's all thanks to the Goulburn Soldiers. 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

0: 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I'll play Justin and Nikki next, Beauty and a Beat. 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
0: Partly cloudy with a slight chance of showers tomorrow. It's the same on Thursday with the rain easing into Friday. Goulburn's dipping to 7 tonight with 20 tomorrow. Braidwood's 4 overnight with 18 and showers. And Canberra, the nation's capital, 21 and cloudy tomorrow with 6 tonight.
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0: 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If you've not heard of Sonny Federa before, let me take you on a journey. He's from Adelaide in our beautiful country.
1: Look, I'm from Adelaide in Australia, which not many people know. You know, house music, dance music isn't like a massive thing there still now. I went to this club and it was called Electric Circus. I think I was like 18 years old and I never really heard like house music on vinyl played on a really good sound system. But this was the start.
0: He's an incredible Aussie DJ. It's one of his best tracks right now. It's called Sundays. 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

0: You know, we're getting to that time of the week where we just don't want to bloody cook. And if you want to get yourself a free meal, head up to our socials at 93.5 ELFM. Have a look at the movie poster that is currently up there. 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See you at the Soldiers. I've got Pink on the way next. 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

0: 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Yes, Cyril and Mary Jo's remix is still into you from Paramore. 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
6: Partly cloudy with a slight chance of showers tomorrow. It's the same on Thursday with the rain easing into Friday. Goulburn's dipping to 7 tonight with 20 tomorrow. Braidwood's 4 overnight with 18 and showers. And Canberra, the nation's capital, 21 and cloudy tomorrow with 6 tonight.
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0: 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It's What Have You Done To Me. 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

0: 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What could $50 get you at the Goulburn Soldiers Club? 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
10: Slippery conditions across Goulburn. Make sure you drive to those conditions. Turning off the Hume Motorway southbound into Goulburn. Sydney Road, a pretty clear run. Into the Union Street intersection. Just look out for the roadwork zones either side of the Mulwarrie River. Also, as you make your way into Goulburn, the intersection of Conlon Street and Speedway Road with the roadwork set up. 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
11: From the Capital Radio Newsroom, good morning. I'm James Wybrow. A woman has been charged with the murder of her child in the Blue Mountains. The 42-year-old is accused of stabbing her three children in a car before all four of them were found injured at Valley Heights. A five-year-old died at the scene, while children aged 1 and 3 are in critical but a stable condition. Overseas, the US president has used an address to the UN General Assembly to suggest he could annihilate Iran. G7 foreign ministers have told Tehran to stop arming Houthi rebels in Yemen as the conflict in the Middle East spins out. Donald Trump says he has two alternatives.
8: Will a deal be made with Iran that lets them rebuild and create a far greater country than it ever was before? Maybe one of the greatest in the Middle East or even the world? Or do I annihilate the Islamic Republic and do it quickly?
11: Meanwhile, Sri Lanka's High Court has convicted 15 men with murder and conspiracy to commit terrorism over the deadly 2019 Easter Sunday bombing attack that killed 270 people and injured more than 500. The coordinated blasts at three churches and three luxury hotels were the deadliest in Sri Lanka since the end of its civil war in 2009. 45 foreigners were among the dead, including two Australians. Back home, Jetstar staff won't charge customers a host of fees today as part of a union campaign for better pay and conditions. Workers will waive or record a zero fees for excess baggage and seat changes. Australian Services Union spokesperson Scott Cowan says it's not a decision taken lightly.
12: We're pleased it's something that we can do that won't impact the travelling public, but it will impact Jetstar's bottom line and demonstrate to them the value of the work that our members perform day in, day out to keep the company flying.
11: Also making news, a six-year-old girl from China has set a new Rubik's Cube world record. Lian Yunzi broke the women's 3x3 average record with an average time of 4.27 seconds at a competition in China. An Australian illustrator and author, Terry Denton, best known for the Treehouse book series, has died aged 76. His agent and publishers say he died on Monday, surrounded by his family. The team lists are in for this week's NRL preliminary finals. Sam Walker has been named to start at halfback for the Roosters in Friday night's battle with the Dolphins. Remarkably, he'll run out less than a month after having surgery on his ankle. Hugo Savala moves to the bench, with Billy Smith and Robert Toyer maintaining their spots in the centres. In AFL, Brisbane Lions star Lachie Neale will miss Saturday's grand final against Fremantle after a four-hour tribunal overnight saw his one-match suspension upheld. The 33-year-old hit with a ban for an off-the-ball strike in Saturday's prelim final. And in cricket, India A is 5 for 257 at stumps on day one against Australia A in their four-day match. That's the latest from the Capital Radio newsroom.
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13: 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It's selling for $2.29. 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
14: Bit of fog and light rain for your morning, set to clear by midday, partly cloudy today. Tomorrow, more cloudy conditions with a chance for downpour. Then for Friday, looking to be mostly sunny. Goulburn at a top of 20 degrees today, right now sitting about 9 in Brayville currently, 8.5 degrees, climbing to 16 today. And Canberra right now is at 10, going to max out today at 21 degrees. ActuAGL lights up lives and powers moments right across the region. ActuAGL, the energy for around here.
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16: Oh, and a good morning to you as well. Happy hump day. We've made it midweek.
14: Midweek, feeling pretty good. I already put it in the bin because I just drank through it. I had an up and go to help kickstart my day.
16: Yeah, you did. You're bulking, you are.
14: Yeah, I'm just trying to get that Gaston build because also, I don't know if you've seen, this is my official Beauty and the Beast Rocky Hill Musical Theatre Company hoodie.
16: You're repping merchandise.
14: Repping the merch for the show. It's coming up, you know, November 6th through the 15th. Make sure you get your tickets if you want to see me play the villain Gaston.
16: Oh, it's going to be... It's going to be a very interesting showing, I think.
14: I'm looking forward to getting back on stage again. But also, I'm looking forward to what's coming up today. Though, to be fair, we need to start off by calling me out about
16: yes,
14: something.
16: Yes, Brad, you've lied to me. You've lied to the people of Goulburn. You've lied to Eagle FM.
14: I've lied to so many people, and I need to confess to my sins.
16: Yes, you do. We'll do that next.
14: We'll do that very shortly. Now, Harry Styles with Aperture.

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1: A song like that, it really gets you up on a Wednesday morning, doesn't it?
0: The blood pumping, woken up, just a good dance vibe from Jolly on Petch, that one was.
1: And something else that gets you up nice and early on a midweek morning is having some nice baked goods ready to go, you know?
0: Just there,
1: just ready. You don't need to worry about them. I might have a finger burner. I might have a few slices of bread, something like that. However, Brad, you have lied to the wonderful people of Goulburn. You've lied to me. You've lied to Eagle FM.
0: I've lied to my partner too. She was the one that called me out on this on the text about it. But
1: so, yesterday you were trying to get me to get an app called Too Hot To Go.
0: Yes. There's a new way to help save some money with markdown food. And it's thanks to Baker's Delight called Too Hot To Go. It's a new app and program they've got set out to, you know, get some cheaper bread and cheaper baked goods.
1: Yes, yeah. And so I spent a considerable amount of time last night looking through the App Store and looking through the Google App Store trying to find Too Hot To Go. I looked online and I was not met with anything by Baker's Delight. I was met with a song.
0: Yep, this one from Chapel Roan. Granted, I was singing it to myself a lot on Monday night as I was writing out the script for yesterday's break.
1: Yep, I would imagine you were, because it got a little bit in your head. Yep. That's not what the app's called.
0: Yeah, the app's not called Too Hot To Go, it's Too Good To Go.
1: Oh, you lied to us. You lied to everyone. I cannot believe it.
0: I'm so sad with myself. Like, I should be a better man than this. I should know my differences of words, hot and good.
1: It's something that I, you know, granted, not everyone would have learned it, and maybe you haven't, but I think it was about grade one. Maybe I learned the difference between those two words. So that's maybe we need to go do more broadcast at school.
0: Yeah, I've got some more learning to do, so I need to figure out my English skills a bit better.
1: That's right. It is too good to go, not too hot to go.
0: Yeah, let's get that in the head.
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3: Slippery conditions across Goulburn. Make sure you drive to those conditions. Turning off the Hume Motorway southbound into Goulburn. Sydney Road, a pretty clear run. Into the Union Street intersection. Just look out for the roadwork zones either side of the Mulwarrie River. Also, as you make your way into Goulburn, the intersection of Conlon Street and Speedway Road with the roadwork set up. 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That's the latest traffic on 93.5 Eagle FM.
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0: 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You're 93.5 Eagle FM Breakfast. As we make it to about 21 past 6. Good morning, Alfie.
1: And a good morning to you as well. Now, Brad, earlier in the week, I revealed that I'm going to be making quite a big decision later in the week, potentially the weekend, which will is something that I've been working on my entire life.
0: Yep, getting rid of the Saab. Your car, you're getting a new one.
1: I know. It's sad. I do love the Saab, and it's been a very good car to me, but it's time that I achieve my dream. However, it's not quite going to plan.
0: Not going to plan, really?
1: Yeah.
0: Struggles of getting a new car, isn't it?
1: Yeah, Struggle Street is where the Jags are parked at the moment, but we'll tell you about it in the next few minutes.
0: Yep, right after this one from Sian Sparrow here on Eagle FM Breakfast, thanks to Geyser Motors Goulburn.

0: Joined by Brad and Alfie on Eagle FM Breakfast. All thanks to guys at Motors Goulburn. And Alfie, you were saying just like 2 minutes ago, you're having some problems getting a new car.
1: Yeah, look, I've decided it's time to achieve my dream. I have, since before I came out of the womb, I have always wanted a lovely British car called a Jaguar.
0: A Jaguar.
1: And I was hoping that on Tuesday, I would come back from my journey and I would be greeted by the sounds of this.
0: Yep.
2: You have a Jag.
0: You're making that noise as well.
1: And that noise. Yes, but it's been a slow start.
0: A slow start. How so?
1: Well, there was one that was in the Sunshine Coast, and I'm going there this weekend to go and see my family. So my dad went to go have a look at one for me, and he FaceTimed me afterwards and said, that was a big waste of time.
0: Oh, no.
1: Which is not good. Now, this was the pick of the bunch. There's a few Jags that I'm looking at, and this was the pick of the bunch. It was sold to me as all original, you know, mechanic-owned. It was in immaculate condition. Well, he went to go have a look at it, and it was not original, and it was not immaculate.
0: It's just a complete dud.
1: Yes,
0: of a vehicle, a second-hand vehicle.
1: Honestly, it had this really loud exhaust on it, which for a luxury car is kind of and apparently was also slower than a Mazda 2. Now, when you've got a 3.5-litre V8, you don't want it to be slower than a Mazda 2. So my options are starting to dwindle. However, I digress. I will not falter. I'm going to come back here on Tuesday. I will be in a Jag.
2: You have a Jag.
0: We will get that Jag.
1: It is going to... That's right, collective we. Thank you very much. I will have a Jag. It's going to happen, but I think I might have to start looking at slightly more sensible options.
0: That's okay, but like, whatever happens, man, hopefully you can get that car because I want to see this legendary vehicle.
1: Yes, that's right. I can't wait to disappoint you.
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4: Checking your travel times on the Hume Motorway. A southbound from Goulburn to Yass in 1 hour. Northbound from the off-ramp of Sydney Road to the Illawarra Highway on-ramp towards the Southern Highlands in under 40 minutes. Just look out for the separate 80k roadwork zones through Maroolan, either side of the BP service stations. 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I'm Jace Flaxman, latest traffic on 93.5 Eagle FM. 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
5: From the Capital Radio Newsroom, good morning. I'm James Wybrow. A woman has been charged with the murder of her child in the Blue Mountains. The 42-year-old is accused of stabbing her three children in a car before all four of them were found injured at Valley Heights. A five-year-old died at the scene, while children aged 1 and 3 are in critical but a stable condition. Overseas, the US president has used an address to the UN General Assembly to suggest he could annihilate Iran. G7 foreign ministers have told Tehran to stop arming Houthi rebels in Yemen as the conflict in the Middle East spins out. Donald Trump says he has two alternatives.
6: Will a deal be made with Iran that lets them rebuild and create a far greater country than it ever was before? Maybe one of the greatest in the Middle East or even the world? Or do I annihilate the Islamic Republic and do it quickly?
5: Meanwhile, Sri Lanka's High Court has convicted 15 men with murder and conspiracy to commit terrorism over the deadly 2019 Easter Sunday bombing attack that killed 270 people and injured more than 500. The coordinated blasts at three churches and three luxury hotels were the deadliest in Sri Lanka since the end of its civil war in 2009. 45 foreigners were among the dead, including two Australians. Back home, Jetstar staff won't charge customers a host of fees today as part of a union campaign for better pay and conditions. Workers will waive or record a zero fees for excess baggage and seat changes. Australian Services Union spokesperson Scott Cowan says it's not a decision taken lightly.
7: We're pleased it's something that we can do that won't impact the travelling public, but it will impact Jetstar's bottom line and demonstrate to them the value of the work that Evans have performed day in, day out to keep the company flying.
5: Also making news, a six-year-old girl from China has set a new Rubik's Cube world record. Lian Yunzi broke the women's 3x3 average record with an average time of 4.27 seconds at a competition in China. An Australian illustrator and author, Terry Denton, best known for the Treehouse book series, has died aged 76. His agent and publishers say he died on Monday, surrounded by his family. The team lists are in for this week's NRL preliminary finals. Sam Walker has been named to start at halfback for the Roosters in Friday night's battle with the Dolphins. Remarkably, he'll run out less than a month after having surgery on his ankle. Hugo Savala moves to the bench, with Billy Smith and Robert Toya maintaining their spots in the centres. In AFL, Brisbane Lions star Lachie Neale will miss Saturday's grand final against Fremantle after a four-hour tribunal overnight saw his one-match suspension upheld. The 33-year-old hit with a ban for an off-the-ball strike in Saturday's prelim final. And in cricket, India A is 5 for 257 at stumps on day one against Australia A in their four-day match. That's the latest from the Capital Radio Newsroom.
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9: Eagle FM weather. bit of fog and light rain for your morning, set to clear by midday, partly cloudy today. Tomorrow, more cloudy conditions with the chance for downpour. Then for Friday, looking to be mostly sunny. Goulburn at a top of 20 degrees today, right now sitting about 9 in Brayble currently, 8.5 degrees, climbing to 16 today. And Campbell right now is at 10, going to max out today at 21 degrees.
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12: Oh, that you certainly are. Hell yeah.
9: Yeah, a bit of a warp in the way I was talking.
12: Yeah, it was very up and down. You're sounding like me.
9: Yeah, I'm picking up on you, mate.
12: That's right. I was going to say I'm rubbing off on you, but that's probably not the best thing to say.
9: Yeah, I don't know. Sally on the wall.
12: Sorry, Sally, I do apologise.
9: It's all right. Trying to keep it appropriate here on Eagle FM. But what have we got coming up? Well, Fictionary. It's our game where we challenge each other on unknown words.
12: That's right.
9: Not common words, what the real meaning is. We try to decipher it and then we find out the actual meaning.
12: Not only have I been studying the dictionary, I have been trying to improve my improvisational chops. I think I am so ready for today's word.
9: You think you can do this?
12: I reckon I can do this. I reckon I can.
9: I believe you can do this, Alfie, because I just have that faith in you.
12: Thank you very much. I didn't have that faith in you last week, but you know what? That's fair enough.
9: That is what it is. Kid Laroi now, Justin Bieber on Eagle FM.

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1: And you're listening to 93.5 Eagle FM for your Wednesday morning. It's breakfast, thanks to Guys on Motors Goulburn. And it's that time of the morning, Alfie, to play Fictionary.
2: I got to be honest, Brad. I'm becoming, in the last two songs, I've become less confident, a lot more nervous.
1: A lot more nervous, okay.
2: I'm not usually nervous for this one, but I'm nervous today.
1: But I feel like you could knock it out of the park with this random word I've got for you that you got to try and define.
2: All right, you know what? We'll give it a go, but I'm not expecting big things for today.
1: Okay, so your word is basorexia.
2: Basorexia?
1: Basorexia.
2: Actually, I know what that is. It's a medical condition where when someone listens to songs, they are unable to register any of the altos, the sopranos, the tenors, any of that.
1: Oh, they go just for the bass.
2: They can only hear the bass of songs, which is great for songs that have good bass lines like Little Green Bag or anything by Pink Floyd or, songs with good bass lines.
1: Yeah, a lot of good bass songs.
2: Yeah,
1: so just really only hearing out.
2: Exactly.
1: Being able to hear that.
2: Yeah, yeah. It's a medical condition, and there is no known cure for it at the moment other than listening to songs with very little bass.
1: So does that mean like they're going about their life, you know, they're just talking to their mate and they just hear the bass?
2: Everyone sounds like they've... I've seen it before on a talk show. Someone has... There's like balloons that you can obviously... Helium. Everyone knows about...
1: Yeah, go on the high pitch, balloon,
2: you
1: but
2: go
1: then
2: high pitch.
1: The opposite
2: one. There's another one you could do which lowers your voice, which I can only imagine everyone sounds like to a person with this particular medical condition.
1: Okay, that's your guess. It's a medical condition about bass music.
2: That's right, yes.
1: Let's let the drum roll go. Is Alfie correct? Unfortunately, mate, you're dead wrong. Basorexia is actually an overwhelming desire to neck or kiss.
2: Oh, okay, all right.
1: So there is like a desire element of it, like an overwhelming feeling, kind of like a condition, I guess.
2: I don't like the fact it's called bass because that implies lower than the neck.
1: It's either basorexia or basorexia because it's B-A-S then as it goes along. But
2: basorexia?
1: Basorexia, maybe so.
2: That's it. What an interesting word for you to pull out on a Wednesday morning.
1: Yeah, it makes me wonder, you know, maybe I want to kiss you, man.
2: Oh, no. Stay away from me, red pants.
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4: Checking your travel times on the Hume Motorway. Southbound from Goulburn to Yass in 1 hour. Northbound from the off-ramp of Sydney Road to the Illawarra Highway on-ramp towards the Southern Highlands in under 40 minutes. Just look out for the separate 80k roadwork zones through Maroolan, either side of the BP service stations. 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I'm Jace Flaxman, latest traffic on 93.5 Eagle FM.
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0: 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Thanks to Geyser Motors, Goulburn. We're on for your Wednesday.
1: Oh, that we certainly are, Brad. There was an event yesterday that happened, and it was a bit, there was a bit of a surprise guest who would make you feel a little bit like this.
0: Oh, 100%. He was making everyone feel like they were in the club.
1: In the club.
0: In this event. At this event.
1: Oh, yes. We'll tell you exactly who that is today in Tabloid, right around the corner.
0: Right here on Eagle FM.

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1: Oh, yes. Now, this is where we have a look at all of the major news that's been happening in the entertainment world. And this one, well, this one's actually mixing a bit of sporting and a bit of music.
0: Yes, we're talking about this guy. You can find me in the club. 50 Cent behind hits like In the Club. He performed at a wedding for free.
1: Completely for free. Now, this was for NBA player Tyrese Halliburton. He married his partner Jada Jones recently. Initially, they were going to hire other entertainment, but other artists, they were wanting money up to $750,000 American dollars.
0: Yeah, so that's almost like a mil, basically.
1: That is practically a mil.
0: Australia,
1: I think
0: yeah.
1: It might be over a mil, actually.
0: Potentially, yeah, the conversion rate's just that hefty. But still, people, the other artists, were asking for lots of money. 50 Cent was actually already going to the wedding in the first place. He's a family friend of and guest at the wedding.
1: Well, there you go. And apparently, he just wanted to surprise everyone. Made a bit of a grand entrance as well.
0: Yeah, I mean, he's kind of saved the wedding. They weren't going to have any entertainment at all. And then, thankfully, 50 Cent was like, I got this, bro.
1: I mean, yeah, I can imagine if artists were trying to... At that point, you just get a local artist, right?
0: Yeah,
1: local artist who's like, oh, you know, I'll do it for this much and it's a reasonable amount. It's
0: yeah, I'll pay not 20, as... Just need $20, that's all I need.
1: Exactly, it's more the price of renting a car rather than buying a mansion.
0: I've got to ask though, Alfie, who would you want as a famous singer performing at your wedding?
1: Fantastic question, actually. I think... You know actually what I would do? I would get an Elvis impersonator and a Michael Jackson impersonator, not allow them to do any songs. They just have to make the Elvis and Michael Jackson noises at each
0: just
1: other
0: the noises.
1: All night.
0: Oh, back to back.
1: Yep.
0: And if they're a couple as well, that makes it even better.
1: There you go. Perfect.
0: I'll probably go with like Paul McCartney. That's my usual.
1: I didn't even have to ask you that question. I knew you'd have Paul McCartney.
0: He'd be my guy at my wedding. And hey, which singer would be performing at your wedding? You'd always tell us at 48222935. Give a call. Love to hear it.
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0: Hey, g'day, it's Brad. Wanted to let you know that myself and the Eagle FM crew are heading out to Talong Apple Day this Sunday. 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
11: On the Hume Motorway, northbound through Maroolan, there is separate 80k roadwork zones and they're either side of the BP service stations. Getting through the Goulburn CBD, there is only light traffic in both directions of Auburn Street and Sloane Street, in either direction in between Goldsmith Street and Clinton Street. 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
13: From the Capital Radio Newsroom, good morning. I'm James Wybrow. A woman has been charged with the murder of her child in the Blue Mountains. Dusty Fitzpatrick reports.
14: Police will allege the 42-year-old stabbed her three children in a vehicle at Valley Heights before turning the knife on herself. A 5-year-old died at the scene, while a 1- and 3-year-old remain in critical but stable conditions in hospital. Officers have charged the woman with one count of murder and two counts of causing grievous bodily harm with intent to murder. The accused, who remains in hospital, is due to appear before Penrith Court in November. Dusty Fitzpatrick, Sydney.
13: Overseas, US President Donald Trump has used an address to the UN General Assembly to suggest he could annihilate Iran. G7 foreign ministers have told Tehran to stop arming Houthi rebels in Yemen. Meanwhile, the United States has publicly criticised Australia's proposed duty of care social media laws. The Trump administration warns the policy would be extraterritorial censorship of protected speech. It believes US social media companies should be excluded from the duty of care laws. Back home, firearms dealers from across New South Wales will visit State Parliament this morning to voice concerns over the gun buyback scheme. $25,000 in support has been announced for businesses affected by the reforms, but further promised assistance is yet to be revealed. Shooters and Fishers MP Mark Banasiak says the assistance has come too late.
15: We took a proposal to the government well before budget with suggestions on how they needed to support the industry. We were told by the government that we had convinced them, and along came budget and nothing was announced. And now what they have announced is just totally inadequate.
13: And the Reserve Bank warns unemployment may have to rise to bring consumer prices down. The RBA says the jobless rate might need to reach 5% to get inflation back to its target range. The warning comes ahead of an expected interest rate hike next week. It's business as usual for Nathan Cleary ahead of Sunday's preliminary final against Newcastle. The Penrith halfback has been named to start despite concerns over a foot injury. In the AFL, Lions star Lachie Neale has failed to overturn his ban for striking and will miss Saturday's grand final against Fremantle. Meanwhile, the league is still weighing up if Fremantle will be able to use Warfie time. AFL Chief Executive Andrew Dillon telling Fox Footy a decision on Warfie time and after goal songs is still being considered.
16: We're just working through the finer details of that with both of the clubs at the moment about, because the grand final, we don't have a home team per se, it's a neutral game. So how those goal celebrations play out, how a potential for Warfie time might be, we've just got to dot some I's and cross some T's there.
13: And in cricket, India has avoided an embarrassing defeat to Japan in a one-off T20, winning by 2 runs. And that's the latest from the Capital Radio Newsroom.
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17: 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It's selling for $2.29. The cheapest diesel today can be found at the Clinton Street Metro. 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
18: Some fog across the southern tablelands this morning, a bit of light rain as well, but should hopefully clear up by midday into a partly cloudy one. More cloudy conditions with a chance of a downpour for tomorrow, then Friday looking to be mostly sunny. Goulburn reaching a max temp today of 20 degrees, right now it's at 9.5. Braidwood climbing to 16, currently at 9 degrees. And in Canberra, right now 11.5 degrees, going to climb to 21 today. ActuAGL lights up lives and powers moments right across the region. ActuAGL, the energy for around here.
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1: At 7 o'clock, still quite early. I think that's still wake-up time.
18: Yeah, I guess so, especially on this very cool day it's been so far.
1: It's a little bit of cloud cover. A little bit of rain out there.
18: A little bit of mist.
1: A little bit of mist, that's the word, because it's not really rain, is it? It's just a little sprinkling.
18: Very light sprinkle of sorts.
1: Yeah, so it's you know what, yeah, have a nice slow wake up. That's Brad Malfia giving you that allowance.
18: And as you wake up, we'll be talking about the National Days on this 23rd of September. Got all the info of what's weird stuff's going on today in the next 5 minutes after this one from Sabrina Carpenter. 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
1: We certainly will be. Now, this first one is one that I'm particularly fond of. It reminds me of Christmas.
0: Yeah, National Snack Stick Day. All about those little snack sticks that you can eat or stick-based food. What's your go-to snack stick, Alfie?
1: Look, my one is I can eat more of the spicy Twiggy sticks, but mm-hmm. I can eat more of the mild Twiggy sticks.
0: Ah.
1: But I do like a good spicy Twiggy stick.
0: Fair enough. I haven't really had too many of the sticks. I personally like Cabanossi sticks.
1: Okay, so this is essentially what you're saying is to celebrate for National Snack Sticks Day. You're going to have a not snack stick.
0: Just have a snack.
1: Yeah.
0: Just have a snack that comes in a stick.
1: That's more of a log than a stick, isn't it?
0: Well, we're also celebrating today National Energize Day, all about pressing pause, just taking a moment for yourself and relaxing for a moment.
1: Yeah. How do you relax then?
0: Well, I just sort of stop and I just remain stopped. And that's it.
1: I like it. See, what I do to relax is dress up in a Batman costume and look over my balcony and imagine that I am
0: defending.
1: The hero. I'm the hero that Goulburn needs.
0: Not the hero that they want, the hero that they need. That's to each their own, I guess. But also, today is National Checkers Day. Not Checkers the game, but Checkers the dog. Richard Nixon's dog that he brought on for a speech one time. And it helped out with his campaign at that point in time. Which, yeah, dogs just make anything better.
1: They do.
0: It's like one of the hacks of dating on the dating apps is to have a dog pic because it gets everyone looking at your account.
1: Yeah, see, I tried that with my car when I had the Beetle many, many, many, many moons ago. That's what I tried. That didn't work, so maybe I should have tried a dog.
0: Well, I had like a dog pic on my profile and a lot of people messaged it, but it wasn't even my dog. It was a dog that just we brought into the studio, to the station of my previous job. So I was catfishing with a dog on my account.
1: You were dog catfishing.
0: I was dog catfishing.
2: It's your Eagle FM breakfast with Brad and Alfie. And looking ahead of next weekend, a big weekend at that, mate. It's going to be the Goulburn Lilac City Festival.
1: Oh, yes. I've heard lots about this. It's very exciting. And there's a lot of exciting people part of it as well.
0: Yep, a full long weekend of so many great events going on. And with us to talk about it, we have Hannah of the Lilac Youth Committee. Welcome.
3: Thank you so much for having me.
0: Oh, it's a pleasure to take some time out of your day to come join us for a chat. Want to find out what's going on at the Lilac City Festival this year. There's like a creative art show, is there?
3: Yes. So about a year ago, I came to the committee and Tom that I reckon we should have a youth art show. And it went really well last year and we're having it again this year.
0: That sounds fantastic.
1: There's also going to be a talent show, which I've heard plenty about.
3: Yes, everyone's really excited for the talent show. Anyone can enter. It's going to be a mix of dance and drama and all sorts of wonderful things.
1: Are you a part of this as well, or are you just kind of overseeing the whole thing?
3: Yeah, me and my cousin are going to be performing.
0: Hey, nice.
1: Fantastic.
0: Then we've got Battle of the Bands, 4 o'clock at Belmore Park on the Saturday.
3: Yeah, so straight after the talent show, Battle of Bands is going to be on. The junior and the senior will be announced on the night, so stay tuned to see who wins.
1: I've heard lots about this as well. There will be a big parade.
3: Yes, the parade's going to be extra big this year because it's the 75th year of the Lilac Festival and a lot of the past queens are coming back to surprise us all, so we'll have to see what they have in store.
0: Beyond the parades, there's also a lot of performances going on. Goulburn Fizzy, what's that one about?
3: Yes, so after the parade, Goulburn Fizzy's going to be performing. And then after Goulburn Fizzy, it's going to be the Goulburn Soldiers Club Pipes and Drums. I'm actually part of the band. I play bagpipes and we perform all over New South Wales at like Brigadoon Bunganoon and all those sorts of events. And we love getting involved in our community, representing our community.
0: And also what I'm looking forward to, I love my rides. The Joyland rides are back.
3: Yes, there's going to be show bags, Dodgem cars, all your favourite rides are going to be there. So look forward to that.
1: So I must ask as well, this is a huge event. How did you actually become part of the Lilac City Festival?
3: So I brought my youth show idea to the Lilac Committee and then they asked me early this year if I want to be part of the committee. And then me and Carol James were talking, we wanted to start up a youth group. And now I'm part of the adult and youth group.
0: It's fantastic. And how does one get in touch with the Lilac City Festival Committee to join up with them?
3: So you can either go to Carol James's office and ask her for information or go on our website. Or if you just want to have fun, you can join any of the events like the dress-up comp we're having this year for Alice in Wonderland and the fireworks, the pet show. You can get involved in all of that as well.
0: There's plenty of stuff to get involved in over that long weekend across it from October 2nd all the way through to the 5th. It's going to be a fantastic time. Hannah, thank you so much for joining us to talk about it.
3: That's okay.
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0: Thanks to Guys on Motors Goulburn. You're on Eagle FM at breakfast on your Wednesday morning and with the Goulburn Soldiers Club, right? Like, if you've got your family, young kids, that Tabatinka playground just comes in so much clutch, doesn't it?
1: Oh, it is. It looks fantastic, I have to say. If I was 9 years old, I would be right in there. It's got a slide.
0: It's got a slide. It's dinosaur themed. It looks so cool too, I'm not going to lie. No doubt it's like really good, helpful to any mums and dads, you know, and to let your kids play in the playground whilst you get all the food and drinks sorted, some time away from all that loudness. We can get that good vibe for you with Postar right now.
1: We certainly can. We've put a post up on our social media. Have a look, 935 Eagle FM, Instagram and Facebook, and get ready to call us. Not quite yet, but just get ready.
0: Yep, just a second. 48222935. That's the phone number to ring with what your guess of that poster is, because if you get it right, you're getting a free voucher to the Goulburn Soldiers Club.
1: Now, I am actually going to give a bit of a clue here. There was a second one that was released fairly recently after many, many, many decades. We're talking about the original one.
0: Yeah, the original one from the 2000s. That movie, very big comedy with Meryl Streep. It's an extra little hint from me.
1: Ooh, good hint.
0: Yep. And if you can decipher it, give us a call very shortly on 48222935. We're about to play Postar on Eagle FM.

0: We made it to about 24 past 7 together on the Wednesday morning Eagle FM breakfast brought to you by Geyser Motors Goulburn. And Alfie, I reckon it's time we open up those phone lines.
1: I do as well. I have to agree with you because we would like to send someone to the Goulburn Soldiers Club with money in hand.
0: Yeah, we're playing Postar 48222935. It's time to call us if you know the movie poster on the socials. You know that movie poster, man. It's very striking with the colours.
1: It's very striking with the colours. If you've been, you know, just scrolling on social media and you're following either our Facebook or Instagram on 935 Eagle FM, you may have well seen a very striking poster. It's a white background, there's some black writing and a very prominent red eye.

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13: 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Goulburn to Tooralga via Tooralga Road will take you about the same 35-minute trip. And from Goulburn to Queanbeyan via the Federal Highway and Sutton Road, you're looking at just under an hour and 10. 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I'm Jace Flaxman. 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
16: From the Capital Radio Newsroom, good morning, I'm James Wybrow. A woman has been charged with the murder of her child in the Blue Mountains, Dusty Fitzpatrick reports.
17: Police will allege the 42-year-old stabbed her three children in a vehicle at Valley Heights before turning the knife on herself. A 5-year-old died at the scene, while a 1- and 3-year-old remain in critical but stable conditions in hospital. Officers have charged the woman with one count of murder and two counts of causing grievous bodily harm with intent to murder. The accused, who remains in hospital, is due to appear before Penrith Court in November. Dusty Fitzpatrick, Sydney.
16: Overseas, US President Donald Trump has used an address to the UN General Assembly to suggest he could annihilate Iran. G7 foreign ministers have told Tehran to stop arming Houthi rebels in Yemen. Meanwhile, the United States has publicly criticised Australia's proposed duty of care social media laws. The Trump administration warns the policy would be extraterritorial censorship of protected speech. It believes US social media companies should be excluded from the duty of care laws. Back home, firearms dealers from across New South Wales will visit State Parliament this morning to voice concerns over the gun buyback scheme. $25,000 in support has been announced for businesses affected by the reforms, but further

0: Promised assistance is yet to be revealed. Shooters and Fishers MP Mark Banasiak says the assistance has come too late.
1: We took a proposal to the government well before budget with suggestions on how they needed to support the industry. We were told by the government that we had convinced them, and along came budget and nothing was announced. And now what they have announced is just totally inadequate.
0: And the Reserve Bank warns unemployment may have to rise to bring consumer prices down. The RBA says the jobless rate might need to reach 5% to get inflation back to its target range. The warning comes ahead of an expected interest rate hike next week. It's business as usual for Nathan Cleary ahead of Sunday's preliminary final against Newcastle. The Penrith halfback has been named to start despite concerns over a foot injury. In the AFL, Lions star Lachie Neale has failed to overturn his ban for striking and will miss Saturday's grand final against Fremantle. Meanwhile, the league is still weighing up if Fremantle will be able to use Warfie time. AFL Chief Executive Andrew Dillon telling Fox Footy a decision on Warfie time and after goal songs is still being considered.
2: We're just working through the finer details of that with both of the clubs at the moment about, because the grand final, we don't have a home team per se, it's a neutral game. So how those goal celebrations play out, how a potential for Warfie time might be, we've just got to dot some I's and cross some T's there.
0: And in cricket, India has avoided an embarrassing defeat to Japan in a one-off T20, winning by 2 runs. And that's the latest from the Capital Radio newsroom.
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4: 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It's selling for $2.29. 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
5: Some fog across the southern tablelands this morning, a bit of light rain as well, but should hopefully clear up by midday into a partly cloudy one. More cloudy conditions with a chance of a downpour for tomorrow, then Friday looking to be mostly sunny. Goulburn reaching a max temp today of 20 degrees, right now it's at 9.5. Braidwood climbing to 16, currently at 9 degrees. And in Canberra, right now 11.5 degrees, going to climb to 21 today.
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5: You're waking up with Brad and Alfie this morning. Thanks to our mates at Geisler Motors Goulburn, where if you're looking to sell that extra car in the family, Geislers are paying top dollar for used vehicles, so why not? Go find out what you can score from them today.
7: Oh, yes, and we are hurtling through today midweek. We're having a fantastic day.
5: Yeah, fantastic day. And it's about to get even better because 23rd of September, it's time to look at the birthdays for today. Very shortly, at least.
7: Very shortly. And we are getting closer to the end of the week as well, which means we could be sending someone some money for their birthday.
5: Yep, birthday bag, birthday money. It's our birthday book brought to you by Carpet One Goulburn. Opening that up very shortly, right after this one from Bastille. It's Pompeii.

0: You're listening to 93.5 Eagle FM Breakfast for your Wednesday. Thanks to Geyser Motors Goulburn. And with Poster, we had another movie poster up on our socials to guess for the Goulburn Soldiers Club voucher, Alfie.
1: That's right, we certainly did. Movie from the early 2000s. There's one that came out fairly recently. And clearly, a fashion aficionado, someone who enjoys these movies about the working world of fashion in New York. We have John from Marulan on the line. Now, John, what's your go-to thing to get at the Goulburn Soldiers Club?
2: Probably the burgers.
1: Oh, right, okay. There you go. I've heard lots of good things about the pizzas. Now I've heard lots of good things about the burgers. That's what I like to hear. So when I go there next, John, if I don't like it, I'm blaming you.
2: Yeah, cool.
0: That's all good, John. Now, you called up for Poster to win that $50 voucher to the Goulburn Soldiers Club. Can you tell us what the movie is on our socials?
2: A Devil Wears Prada.
0: Yes, that is correct,
1: oh,
0: mate.
1: Oh, yes, John, you are obviously, clearly, a fashion aficionado.
2: Cool, thank you.
0: Clear cut. He's just into his fashion movies, I guess.
1: Yeah, there you go. He's a man who doesn't mess around, and he certainly doesn't mess around with clothes.
0: Yep, and he's got a $50 voucher given away to him for Poster. And if you want to win yourself a voucher to the Goulburn Soldiers Club, make sure you're listening here on Eagle FM. Keep an eye on 935 Eagle FM Facebook and Instagram for that post. And get ready to play Poster again tomorrow morning from 7 o'clock.

0: It's time to celebrate the birthdays on this 23rd of September, I reckon, Alfie.
1: Oh, that it is, and it is the Glenfarne birthday book. 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
0: Just want to say, I really loved how you said perfect. Really gave that emphasis on perfect.
1: Thank you very much. It's just something I've learned over years of being in radio. You'll get there in the end.
0: I'll get to your level. And with the birthday book on Friday, we'll be awarding someone our cash and birthday bag. So if you have a birthday come up this week, or you know someone who is, make sure to get that name in at eaglefm.com.au. And for today, we are celebrating a happy 27th birthday to Matthew from Garunda. Happy birthday to you from Peter, Kathy, Madeline, Katie and James.
1: Oh, happy birthday to you. Lots of mid-20s today because we've also got Brendan from Tarmor turning 25 today. Happy birthday, Brendan, from Chris, Lincoln, Spencer and Martina.
0: Oh, lovely. Happy birthday to the two of you. And both of you are celebrating your birthday alongside this famous celebrity. At 77 years old, he goes by the boss, the one and only Bruce Springsteen. The most appropriate Bruce Springsteen song to play for this occasion.
1: Look, there's a quintessential Bruce Springsteen song, and that is it.
0: Yeah, born in the USA on his birthday. It's
1: the perfect day. Yeah, it's the perfect day for today.
0: Perfect day for today. And happy birthday to everyone celebrating on this 23rd of September.
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1: And look, I am very disappointed in myself. It has taken me almost a year of my brother owning his kitten, and who's named Mumford. I've only now figured out that it's named Mumford. He's named Mumford because of Little Lion Man.
0: Wow, Mumford the Little Lion Man. That's your brother's cat's name.
1: Yeah, well done, Al. That was well played. I'm really quite disappointed in myself. It's taken me almost a year to figure this out.
0: The wonders of working in radio. You finally start to click on things and references. But that's part of the fun, and it's going to get even more fun in a minute. We're checking out the tabloids.
1: We certainly are. Now, there is a song that is on the way by a major artist. It is releasing this week.
0: That is true. And also, a major artist has been vetoed from playing at the NRL.
1: Yes, so something happening and something not in tabloids today.
0: Yeah, chatting it right after this one from Hosier here on Eagle FM.

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2: Feeling it. We're feeling good. We're feeling good. Hey.
3: Let's check out all the latest news and entertainment in today in tabloids, Alfie.
4: Oh yes. Now it is a big day for music. Music lovers, because there's a lot of news going around, particularly Australia as well.
3: Yeah, but starting off, Taylor Swift has a new song releasing end of this week.
4: That's right, Saturday, 26th of September, a new song. Now, I thought that she'd be in a new era of being whimsical and having really happy songs. No idea what the song sounds like. Title itself is rather creepy almost. It's giving some horror vibes.
3: Yeah, it's
4: to
3: called
4: it.
3: Patient Zero. I'm assuming it's continuing on the entertainment industry trend that she was looking at with The Life of a Showgirl. You can already put a pre-order for it on a CD on her website, so...
4: Ooh, CDs going back in time.
3: Back in time with that.
4: There you go. I can't wait for the vinyl to come out.
3: Yeah, and then maybe even the mixtape as well.
4: That's right, the gramophone.
3: The laser disc.
4: Ooh, laser disc.
3: Cannot wait.
4: Wow.
3: Cannot wait for that. But hey, new song from Taylor Swift coming up. But also, Tones and I. She was set to perform at the NRL Grand Final in a few weekends' time. But that's not happening anymore,
4: is it? As NRL's pulled out, Tones and I's pulled out, there's been some sort of rift between the two. And I have to say, it's probably disappointing for the people who are really going there to enjoy a Tones and I performance. However, this quote is probably one of my favourite ones I've heard recently.
3: Yeah, from the Australian Rugby League Commissioner Chairman Peter Vallandis, when asked about, why this was happening. He said, I prefer to see 20,000 underprivileged kids who can't afford to play rugby league, rather than spend $1 million on 11 minutes of a musical performance.
4: Ooh,
3: burn.
4: That is...
3: harsh words right there.
4: Shakespeare being real quiet since that one dropped.
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13: Turning off the Hume Motorway southbound into Goulburn, a clear run for Sydney Road to the intersection of Union Street, and things moving well through the CBD. No major holdups for Auburn Street or Sloan Street in either direction between Bradley Street and Clinton Street. 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I'm Jace Flaxman. That's the latest traffic on 93.5 Eagle FM.
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15: From the Capital Radio Newsroom, good morning. I'm James Wybrow. The Coalition has vowed to dismantle parts of Labor's renewables policy if it wins the next election. The Liberals and Nationals would abolish the safeguard mechanism, new vehicle efficiency standards and offshore wind zones. Shadow Energy Minister Dan Tehan says current environmental policies are placing an unsustainable burden on Australian consumers.
16: We will take a chainsaw to all of the green tape that has been introduced by Anthony Albanese and the Labor government, which is pushing energy bills through the roof.
15: Meanwhile, One Nation is understood to be laying the groundwork for a potential power-sharing deal with the Coalition. MP Barnaby Joyce says he's been holding talks with senior Coalition figures around how to leverage the outcome of the next election. In other news, Jetstar staff won't charge customers for a host of fees today as part of a union campaign for better pay and conditions. Workers will waive or accord a zero fees for excess baggage and seat changes. Australian Services Union spokesperson Scott Cowan says it's not a decision they've taken lightly.
17: But we're pleased it's something that we can do that won't impact the travelling public, but it will impact Jetstar's bottom line and demonstrate to them the value of the work that our members perform day in, day out to keep the company flying.
15: Australia's peak medical body argues the country's inability to provide timely access to aged care is leaving patients stranded in hospitals. The Australian Medical Association's inaugural aged care report card has detailed delays in assessments and long waits for residential care. AMA President Dr. Danielle McMullen says urgent action is needed.
18: It's so critical that governments see that aged care is a part of our healthcare system and that delays in aged care are being felt right across our healthcare system, especially in hospitals and most importantly by older Australians waiting too long.
15: Also making news, a Sri Lankan court has convicted 15 men over the deadly 2019 Easter Sunday bombings which killed two Australians. Analysts believe Australian fuel prices could surge further as the conflict in the Middle East deepens, and AI smart glasses could soon be banned at some beaches across Sydney. Dolphins coach Christian Wolf has named an unchanged squad for Friday night's NRL preliminary final against the Roosters, which is officially a sellout at Suncorp Stadium. Meanwhile, Nathan Cleary and Sam Walker have both been named to start for the Panthers and Roosters, despite entering the week under an injury cloud. In the AFL, Fremantle coach Justin Longmuir has been named the Coaches Association Coach of the Year. He's told Fox Footy it's a recognition of the Dockers' entire coaching team.
19: You don't just get to this stage where you win 19 games in the regular season, a grand final, 1 year of work. So it's a lot's gone into this, and it's taken a lot of people to get this place.
15: And the five suspended Sydney players will reportedly come face to face with teammates and coaches today for the first time since the Pullman Hotel incident. That's the latest from the Capital Radio Newsroom.
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3: Some fog covering parts of the southern tablelands this morning. A little bit of maybe some light rain too expected. Otherwise, by midday, it should be a partly cloudy one. Tomorrow, more cloudy conditions with a chance for a downpour to hit. Then Friday, set to be mostly sunny. Goulburn reaching a max temp today of 20 degrees, currently at 10.5 in Braidwood, top of 16 degrees, right now 9.5. And in Canberra, currently 12.5 degrees, maxing out today at 21. ActuAGL lights up lives and powers moments right across the region. ActuAGL, the energy for around here.
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3: Hello and good morning. You're with Brad and Alfie on Eagle FM Breakfast for this very... No better way to put it, but crummy looking Wednesday.
4: Well, you know what? I don't think it's crummy. As Billy Connolly said, there's no such thing as bad weather. It's just weather you have to dress differently for.
3: I don't know. It's cool. It's foggy. It's grey. It was nice and sunny at the start of the week.
4: I think it's got a particular mystique to it, you know? Mm. Ooh, it makes me feel like a 1940s detective.
3: It's got a vibe to it. Yeah, I guess I could take that. It's all thanks to Guys the Motors Goulburn that we're here today. We're exclusive to them. You can book in a free pink slip inspection for any vehicle over 5 years old, limited time only. And coming up this Sunday, the Talong Apple Day Festival. We're going to be broadcasting live there.
4: Well, you are. Yeah. I, unfortunately, am away. And I'm very annoyed about this because I love apples and toffee apples.
3: Yeah, tons of toffee apples there. So much apple fun. And we're going to be talking a little bit about it with one of the organisers, Chrissy. She's joining us on the phone next 5 minutes. Now, here's Pink with Funhouse.

0: 935 Eagle FM. You're on Breakfast with Brad and Alfie. And coming up this Sunday, the 27th of September, it's going to be the Talong Apple Festival.
1: Oh, yes. Now, it's going to be quite an amazing event. You're going to be there, Brad.
0: I'm going to be there broadcasting live.
1: So it is a very, very exciting event. And to tell us a little bit more about it, we have Chrissy with us.
2: Oh, hi. Good morning, everyone. Yes, we're very excited. Looking forward to welcome lots of people out to Talong for the day as we celebrate its 20 years since Apple Day first started. So it's a very special one for us.
0: Yeah, 20th anniversary. That's incredible. And this big day, it's going to be bigger than last year. There's so much going on, isn't there?
2: Yes, definitely. We've mixed things up a bit this year and we have a few new things happening, which is exciting. And, of course, we still have our free shuttle bus from Maroolan into Talong, which takes a bit of the pressure off the roads and helps with car parking. So anybody that would like to take that up, just head to the Ampol at Maroolan and you can jump on the shuttle bus there and that'll take you straight to the gate. The shuttle bus will run from 8:30 in the morning and the last bus will leave Talong at 3:30. So that'll run all day continuously. So you won't have to hang around very long at Maroolan to wait to get to Talong.
1: Fantastic. That's what we like to hear. Now, for those who are pretty determined to drive themselves, what is the parking situation like?
2: Okay, so we do have a designated car parking area and we do have some overflow areas available as well. If you follow the signs in Talong, and that will all lead you to the parking area, which is on Bombala Street, there are a few road changes on the day. Bombala Street becomes a one-way street and Cowra Road is closed, so you need to make sure you follow the signs to get to the car parking. Once you're there, the Fire Brigade volunteers will help you with parking and then you'll head up to the main gate. Once you get up to the gate, we are telling everybody, if you can bring cash, that's the quickest entry to get in. In Talong, sometimes we do have a bit of an issue with some internet, which does slow things up with the FPOS machines. $5 per person entry. Children under 5 are free. So we do recommend that if you can bring cash, particularly even just to get in the gate, that would be great. It'll certainly take a load off the system.
1: Fantastic. And for those wanting to find out a little bit more about transport for the Apple Festival, what is the best place to go to?
2: You can go to the Talong Apple Day website. Also follow us on socials. We have an Instagram page and a Facebook page that we're posting on constantly at the moment with all the updates. So you can get all the information on there. But definitely on the website.
0: Yeah, you want to make this a great day as possible, so make sure you work out how you go with the public transport to get in. There's plenty of options for what's going to be an amazing day. Chrissy, thanks so much for joining us to talk about Talong Apple Day.
2: Thank you very much. We hope to see everybody come out and celebrate with us.
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0: And we're here with you when you wake up as well. An Eagle FM breakfast. That was Sugar Ray, brought to you by Geisler Motors, Goulburn. It's breakfast. And Alfie, I'm looking out our window now and I see Reggie the Red Rooster. I think he wants to come in and sing, but he's brought in some backup.
1: He's brought backing singers and they are dressed very interestingly.
0: Yeah, one is a police officer, one's an army man.
1: I think one of them is potentially culturally insensitive these days.
0: One's a construction worker. Wonder what's going on for Chicken Shoes today.
1: It's very odd, but they all seem very close as well. Very close.
0: We're about to play Chicken Tunes. Your chance to go into the draw for a Red Rooster voucher. Have your phone ready to go. 48222935, the number to ring. We're about to play the song out after this one from Miley Cyrus. Let's get to it.

0: 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And it's about time to call us 48222935 for Chicken Tunes today.
1: That it certainly is. And we also have our number on our website, eaglefm.com.au. And we also have it in our social medias, 935EagleFM on Instagram and Facebook. So if you can't remember our number, pull over safely, have a look at that one. Give us a call because we could be heading you to Red Rooster.
0: Yeah, we could be feeding your family for this week, weekend, whatever you choose. Red Rooster voucher up for grabs. Reggie the Red Rooster is about to sing and he's brought the village coop with him, if I just say.
1: He's brought a fair few with him.
0: All right, team, take it away.

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10: Don't forget, school zones now have 40k zones in place until 9:30. And Goldsmith Street, things are moving well in either direction past the hospital. Light congestion in both directions of Burke Street and Auburn Street, in between Goldsmith Street and Clinton Street. Clinton Street, some northbound traffic coming off the train station in Sloane Street towards Cowper Street. This week at IGA, Smith's Crinkle Cut 150 to 170 grams or Double Crunch Chips 150 grams are priced just $2.50. 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I'm Jace Flaxman. Latest traffic on 93.5 Eagle FM.
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13: 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Good morning. I'm James Wybrow. The Coalition has vowed to dismantle parts of Labor's renewables policy if it wins the next election. The Liberals and Nationals would abolish the safeguard mechanism, new vehicle efficiency standards, and offshore wind zones. Shadow Energy Minister Dan Tehan says current environmental policies are placing an unsustainable burden on Australian consumers.
14: We will take a chainsaw to all of the green tape that has been introduced by Anthony Albanese and the Labor government, which is pushing energy bills through the roof.
13: Meanwhile, One Nation is understood to be laying the groundwork for a potential power-sharing deal with the Coalition. MP Barnaby Joyce says he's been holding talks with senior Coalition figures around how to leverage the outcome of the next election. In other news, Jetstar staff won't charge customers for a host of fees today as part of a union campaign for better pay and conditions. Workers will waive or accord a zero fees for excess baggage and seat changes. Australian Services Union spokesperson Scott Cowan says it's not a decision they've taken lightly.

0: we're pleased it's something that we can do that won't impact the travelling public, but it will impact Jetstar's bottom line and demonstrate to them the value of the work that our members perform day in, day out to keep the company flying.
1: Australia's peak medical body argues the country's inability to provide timely access to aged care is leaving patients stranded in hospitals. The Australian Medical Association's inaugural aged care report card has detailed delays in assessments and long waits for residential care. AMA President Dr. Danielle McMullen says urgent action is needed.
2: It's so critical that governments see that aged care is a part of our healthcare system and that delays in aged care are being felt right across our healthcare system, especially in hospitals and most importantly by older Australians waiting too long.
1: Also making news, a Sri Lankan court has convicted 15 men over the deadly 2019 Easter Sunday bombings, which killed two Australians. Analysts believe Australian fuel prices could surge further as the conflict in the Middle East deepens, and AI smart glasses could soon be banned at some beaches across Sydney. Dolphins coach Christian Wolf has named an unchanged squad for Friday night's NRL preliminary final against the Roosters, which is officially a sellout at Suncorp Stadium. Meanwhile, Nathan Cleary and Sam Walker have both been named to start for the Panthers and Roosters, despite entering the week under an injury cloud. In the AFL, Fremantle coach Justin Longmuir has been named the Coaches Association Coach of the Year. He's told Fox Footy it's a recognition of the Dockers' entire coaching team.
3: You don't just get to this stage where you win 19 games in the regular season, make a grand final, 1 year of work. So it's a lot's gone into this, and it's taken a lot of people to get this place.
1: And the five suspended Sydney players will reportedly come face to face with teammates and coaches today for the first time since the Pullman Hotel incident. That's the latest from the Capital Radio newsroom.
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5: 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It's selling for $2.29. 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
6: Some fog covering parts of the Southern Tablelands this morning. A little bit of maybe some light rain too expected. Otherwise, by midday, it should be a partly cloudy one. Tomorrow, more cloudy conditions with a chance for a downpour to hit. Then Friday, set to be mostly sunny. Goulburn reaching a max temp today of 20 degrees, currently at 10.5. In Braidwood, top of 16 degrees, right now 9.5. And in Canberra, currently 12.5 degrees, maxing out today at 21.
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6: 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It's Brad and Alfie for breakfast.
7: And a good morning to you as well. I do apologise about not being completely there. I was watching a video that someone's posted in the comments of a Facebook post of ours.
6: Mm-hmm.
7: It is the cutest thing I think I have ever seen.
6: Oh, I think I know that particular post. It's the post to have a chance of winning a double pass to the Farmy Farm.
7: Oh, that is it. So what we've done is we put a post on our social medias to win a double pass to the Farmy Farm. Post your best animal photo in the comments. And I tell you what, we've had some great photos.
6: Yeah, we've been inundated so far. The comp's open till Thursday, so make sure to go onto our Facebook when you get the time to post through that pic if you want those tickets. We'll check out some of the submissions so far. Some cute animal pics for morning.
7: There's Vic with Clover, the sheep.
6: That one's got your eyes?
7: That one's got my eyes.
6: All right, I'll have to check it out during the music. Now, Just Dance by Lady Gaga.

0: 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Thanks to Geyser Motors, Goulburn. And just a bit earlier, Alfie, with Chicken Tunes. Reggie had a full backup dance going on.
1: He did. He had a dance is certainly a word to use for it. he had his vintage coupe with him, and very proud of his performance this week.
0: Yep, all for the draw for a Red Rooster voucher. And Brett from O'Allen, if you were to go to Red Rooster, like, what's your go-to meal there?
2: We used to get one of the chicken rolls, the gravy rolls. Yeah,
1: those are good rolls.
0: Love the rolls.
1: I love those rolls there. So Reggie's looking very, very chuffed as well. Do you have an idea of what Reggie and his village coupe might have been singing?
2: Yes, my granddaughter actually picked it up. She's only 11. She picked YMCA by the Village People.
0: That's exactly it. You got yourself into the draw for the Red Rooster voucher.
2: Thank you very much, mate. Thank you.
0: Oh, that's been a great weekend trip. You know, the Red Rooster from O'Allen, go with the granddaughter.
1: Hey, look, I mean, if he does get it this week, it's all up to the spinning wheel. But I think he's got to take his granddaughter.
0: Yeah, totally. And they're going to have YMCA just pumping in the car.
1: Got to have YMCA pumping in the car. Thank you for playing, Brett.
0: Yeah, thanks for joining us, Brett. And make sure, if you want to try and win yourself that Red Rooster voucher, but listen in tomorrow here on Eagle FM. We're playing Chicken Tunes again.

0: 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Play Eagle FM. You're on Breakfast with Brad and Alfie. Thanks to Guys and Motors Goulburn. And hey, school holidays starts up next week. And if you want to take your kid out to see a show, how about make it the Farmy Farm at Goulburn Performing Arts Centre?
1: Oh, yes. Now, there is tracked loads of circus and farming tomfoolery. We'd like to send you there. All you got to do is post a photo or video of your favourite farm animal on our comments on our Facebook post on 935 Eagle FM.
0: Yep. We have a post up there. You can see it right now. And I wanted to go through some of the posts so far because, man, some of the photos we've been sent through are just some of the cutest things ever.
1: So great. This is one of my favourite ones. I always love when we have animal photos on our social media. I'd like to start off with as well with Vic, with Clover the Sheep.
0: Oh, yeah, I saw that one.
1: Loving that.
0: Love the hair on it. Then you got Roscoe and Friends with from Karen.
1: Yes. Amy Lee with a terrifying photo of a brush pony making another pony out of the brush pony hair.
0: In amongst all the sheep. It's like one of these things is not like the other. It's like an I Spy sort of game in that photo. Another one from Andrew of just the cow, sheep, and his dog just out on his farm property. Sunset. That's a beautiful photo there,
1: They're all
0: Andrew.
1: Smiling as well. You must have done something. The paid actors they are. Ian with the two ducks. However, the one that has really got it for me at the moment is Sue's video of a calf trying to figure out how to walk.
0: Oh, yeah, you see it in the clip. It's front legs doing pretty well. They're working in order. The rears, just not so much.
1: The hind legs have gone up and over, and he's completely taking a tumble. It's the cutest thing
0: it's
1: in the world.
0: Adorable. We're loving these photos and videos so far. Make sure to send yours through before 5 p.m. tomorrow afternoon for your Thursday if you want to try and win that double pass to see the Farmy Farm.
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0: Got some tape lands hit music station. Eagle FM at breakfast. Thanks to Guys and Motors Goblins. Some Benson Boone right there. Got to say, Alfie, really looking forward to when he comes to Australia in November.
1: It's not long away, and it's a big week for performances as well. As this week, there was a performance at a wedding that made people feel a little bit like this. You can find me in
0: the club. Exactly that. And it was a completely free performance when people were asking for like almost $1 million to perform at this event.
1: And this artist did it for free out of the goodness of his own heart.
0: And we're going to talk about that next in Today in Tabloids. Right now, here's Lucas Graham on Eagle FM.

0: are looking at the celebrity gossip in Today in Tabloids on Eagle FM.
1: Oh, yes. Now, this is where we have a look at all of the major news that's been happening in the entertainment world. And this one, well, this one's actually mixing a bit of sporting and a bit of music.
0: Yes, we're talking about this guy. You can find me in the club. 50 Cent behind hits like In the Club. He performed at a wedding for free.
1: Completely for free. Now, this was for NBA player Tyrese Halliburton. He married his partner Jada Jones recently. Initially, they were going to hire other entertainment, but other artists, they were wanting money up to $750,000 American dollars.
0: Yeah, so that's almost like a mil, basically.
1: That is practically a mil.
0: Australia,
1: yeah, that might be over a mil, actually.
0: Potentially, yeah, the conversion rate's just that hefty. But still, people, the other artists, were asking for lots of money. 50 Cent was actually already going to the wedding in the first place. He's a family friend of and guest at the wedding.
1: Well, there you go. And apparently, he just wanted to surprise everyone. Made a bit of a grand entrance as well.
0: Yeah, I mean, he's kind of saved the wedding. They weren't going to have any entertainment at all. And then, thankfully, 50 Cent was like, I got this, bro.
1: I mean, yeah, I can imagine if artists were trying to... At that point, you just get a local artist, right?
0: Yeah,
1: local artist who's like, oh, you know, I'll do it for this much and it's a reasonable amount. It's
0: Just need 20 bucks, that's all I need.
1: Exactly. It's more the price of renting a car rather than buying a mansion.
0: I'm going to ask, though, Alfie, who would you want as a famous singer performing at your wedding?
1: Fantastic question, actually. I think... You know actually what I would do? I would get an Elvis impersonator and a Michael Jackson impersonator, not allow them to do any songs. They just have to make the Elvis and Michael Jackson noises at each
0: just
1: other
0: the noises.
1: All night.
0: Oh, back to back.
1: Yep.
0: And if they're a couple as well, that makes it even better.
1: There you go. Perfect.
0: I'll probably go with like Paul McCartney. That's my usual.
1: I didn't even have to ask you that question. I knew you'd have Paul McCartney.
0: He'd be my guy at my wedding. And hey, which singer would be performing at your wedding? You could always tell us at 48222935. Give a call. Love to hear it.
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11: Through Maroola on the Hume Motorway, just be careful for the ABK roadwork zones either side of the BP service stations in northbound and southbound direction. In the Goulburn CBD, a light bunch up of traffic at the Sydney Road Union Street intersection near the radio station, and also in town, just some traffic about in both directions of Clinton Street in between Cowper Street and Sloane Street. A Polish man opens up, asks for help and shows up because when they do, everyone wins. 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I'm Jace Flaxman, latest traffic on 93.5 Eagle FM.
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14: From the Capital Radio Newsroom, good morning. I'm James Wybrow. The Coalition has vowed to dismantle parts of Labor's renewables policy if it wins the next election. The Liberals and Nationals would abolish the safeguard mechanism, new vehicle efficiency standards and offshore wind zones. Shadow Energy Minister Dan Tehan says current environmental policies are placing an unsustainable burden on Australian consumers.
15: We will take a chainsaw to all of the green tape that has been introduced by Anthony Albanese and the Labor government, which is pushing energy bills through the roof.
14: Meanwhile, One Nation is understood to be laying the groundwork for a potential power-sharing deal with the Coalition. MP Barnaby Joyce says he's been holding talks with senior Coalition figures around how to leverage the outcome of the next election. In other news, Jetstar staff won't charge customers for a host of fees today as part of a union campaign for better pay and conditions. Workers will waive or accord a zero fees for excess baggage and seat changes. Australian Services Union spokesperson Scott Cowan says it's not a decision they've taken lightly.
16: But we're pleased it's something that we can do that won't impact the travelling public, but it will impact Jetstar's bottom line and demonstrate to them the value of the work that our members perform day in, day out to keep the company flying.
14: Australia's peak medical body argues the country's inability to provide timely access to aged care is leaving patients stranded in hospitals. The Australian Medical Association's inaugural aged care report card has detailed delays in assessments and long waits for residential care. AMA President Dr. Danielle McMullen says urgent action is needed.
17: It's so critical that governments see that aged care is a part of our healthcare system and that delays in aged care are being felt right across our healthcare system, especially in hospitals, and most importantly, by older Australians waiting too long.
14: Also making news, a Sri Lankan court has convicted 15 men over the deadly 2019 Easter Sunday bombings, which killed two Australians. Analysts believe Australian fuel prices could surge further as the conflict in the Middle East deepens, and AI smart glasses could soon be banned at some beaches across Sydney. Dolphins coach Christian Wolf has named an unchanged squad for Friday night's NRL preliminary final against the Roosters, which is officially a sellout at Suncorp Stadium. Meanwhile, Nathan Cleary and Sam Walker have both been named to start for the Panthers and Roosters, despite entering the week under an injury cloud. In the AFL, Fremantle coach Justin Longmuir has been named the Coaches Association Coach of the Year. He's told Fox Footy it's a recognition of the Dockers' entire coaching team.
18: You don't just get to this stage where you win 19 games in the regular season, make a grand final of 1 year of work. So it's a lot's gone into this, and it's taken a lot of people to get this place.
14: And the five suspended Sydney players will reportedly come face to face with teammates and coaches today for the first time since the Pullman Hotel incident. That's the latest from the Capital Radio Newsroom.
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19: Taking a look at petrol prices across Goulburn, the cheapest unleaded 91 today can be found at the Arco Energy on Lagoon Street. It's selling for $2.29. The cheapest diesel today can be found at the Clinton Street Metro. It's selling for $2.69.
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0: Checking the weather for your Wednesday. The fog is starting to settle. Maybe some light rain to continue, but it should hopefully clear up into a partly cloudy one by midday. Tomorrow, there is another chance for some rain, but otherwise, it's looking to be more cloud. And then for Friday, a mostly sunny one expected. Goulburn at a top of 20 degrees today. Right now, sitting at about 11 in Braidwood. It's a little cooler right now, 10 degrees, topping at 16 today. And in Canberra, the next nation's capital, reaching a max temp of 21. Right now, it's at 13.5 degrees. ActuAGL lights up lives and powers moments right across the region. ActuAGL, the energy for around here.
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0: Spending another morning with Brad and Alfie. How good is that? It's Eagle FM Breakfast.
1: And there's a start for you. I like it. Trying new things there, Brad.
0: Yeah, different ways to introduce the day. Why not? It's getting a bit close with you.
1: Ooh. After we had that chicken tunes, I'm getting a bit nervous now.
0: We're all thanks to Geisler Motors Goulburn, servicing the region for almost 70 years, locally owned and your trusted dealer for all of your motoring needs. And coming up, we're actually going to be focusing on Goulburn, putting our eye on Goulburn, if you will.
1: Very nice. I like how you threw the title in there as well. Yes, we have a segment where we're going to be looking at just our favourite posts that we've seen on the community pages. What is happening in Goulburn?
0: Yeah, what's going on in town? We'll give you all the scoop and some more weird stuff coming up here on Eagle FM.

0: 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Thanks to Geisler Motors Goulburn. Here we are, 23rd of September, and we're going to get our eye now on Goulburn.
1: That's right, a brand new segment
0: where we're going to be looking at things we've just seen over the community notice boards, community pages, name, praise and shame on Facebook, all that, something that just caught our eye.
1: Yeah, anything that I guess looks slightly interesting, including a celebrity that has graced our Goulburn town at the moment.
0: Hefner the alpaca, he's been making his rounds across Goulburn and he's doing it to raise funds for the Make-A-Wish Foundation. You can find his ride with Hefner the alpaca fundraising page on Make-A-Wish. He's got a $5,000 goal. It's already raised about $3,500. What if we can like try and help him out too?
1: Look, I'd like to have him here. I think, because I know he's very well dressed. We need to have him in here and have a dress competition.
0: Yep. Who's the better dressed, Alfie or Hefner?
1: I reckon we get you in the mix. Get your red suit.
0: Get the red suit in. That's
1: well, I call it a suit. Leather pants, which doesn't make it a suit,
0: get
1: but still.
0: Hefner in the red leather pants. There
1: we go. Hefner red leather pants. That would be an interesting one. Hey, now, Kelly as well has put up a post complaining about the... Now, we talked about this yesterday as well, complaining about the roundabout deficit that we have in Goulburn.
0: She wants more roundabouts, doesn't she?
1: Really does. A lot of people agree. There's like 45 comments on this thing, most of which are saying, yes, we do need more. Will a roundabout ever replace that junction at Clinton Street?
0: Man, my fingers are crossed. Maybe we need to try and bring this to the council. Maybe. And Dylan,
1: maybe.
0: To the mayor.
1: Maybe.
0: See if we get a new roundabout installed.
1: And a good news story at the end of it as well. Yesterday, someone was having trouble with their car at Hungry Jack's car park, and a knight in shining armor appeared out of nowhere and helped them not only start but fix their steaming, smoking car just yesterday out of the kindness of their own heart.
0: Oh, that is just wonderful. Like some good Samaritans we got here in Goulburn. That's just... That's worth a clap. Anyway.
1: Now that is our eye on Goulburn.
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3: Through Maroola on the Hume Motorway, just be careful for the 80k roadwork zones either side of the BP service stations in northbound and southbound direction. In the Goulburn CBD, a light bunch up of traffic at the Sydney Road Union Street intersection near the radio station, and also in town, just some traffic about in both directions of Clinton Street in between Cowper Street and Sloane Street. A Polish man opens up, asks for help and shows up because when they do, everyone wins. 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I'm Jace Flaxman, latest traffic on 93.5 Eagle FM.
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0: Hey, g'day, it's Brad. Wanted to let you know that myself and the Eagle FM crew are heading out to Talong Apple Day this Sunday. 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

0: New one from Cyril for your Wednesday morning. It's Eagle FM Breakfast, brought to you by Geyser Motors Goulburn. And thanks to Goulburn Scrap Metal, we're here to find out what just grinds your gears here in this town.
1: We would love to hear your gripes. Just anything that annoys you. 48212535 is the competition number. Leave a voicemail of just something that has really been grinding your gears.
0: You can also send a text through onto our Facebook and Instagram if you want, which is where we got this one from Sarah, Alfie.
1: That's right. Sarah from Goulburn has said, why is it that in this town, birds always seem to poop on either windows or cars?
0: Oh, my gosh. Just the other day on Sunday, I went to the Trapper's Bakehouse, parked my car, was in there for about 10, 15 minutes. It was the lunch rush after also a bit long in there. But I come back to my car, and what do I see? Not just on the side of my door, but on the windscreen, just the fattest

0: Troy. Love him.
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0: And I was coming up the stairs one day, and he was sitting on the seat in front of me, and I was just so overly excited, and I started walking towards him, and I tripped over his guitar case, and I fell into his lap.
2: From 5.
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12: Through Maroolan on the Hume Motorway, just be careful for the 80k roadwork zones either side of the BP service stations in northbound and southbound directions. In the Goulburn CBD, a light bunch up of traffic at Sydney Road Union Street intersection near the radio station, and also in town, just some traffic about in both directions of Clinton Street in between Cowper Street and Sloane Street. The Polish Man opens up, asks for help and shows up because when they do, everyone wins. 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
1: Hello and good morning. You're with Brad and Alfie. It's Eagle FM Breakfast. All thanks to our mates at Geisler Motors Goulburn. Without them and their home of Hyundai, Mitsubishi, Chery, Subaru, GWM and now BYD, all the big brands all in one place, we wouldn't be able to do breakfast.
14: That's
1: like we are
14: right
1: now.
14: We certainly wouldn't be able to, so big thank you to them. And we've had a great morning so far. Still plenty to go, though.
1: Yep, today in tabloids, this isn't too far away. We're talking about two artists. One who has a song releasing and the other who will not be performing.
14: Yeah, that's right. So we've got new songs and no songs at all.
1: Exactly. You want to find out all the deets? Well, just hang tight. Next 5 minutes, I've got that for you. We've got that for you. We've got the deets for you.
14: We've got the deets. We'll just...

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1: Today's the day.
2: Feeling it. We're feeling good. We're feeling good. Hey.
3: Let's check out all the latest news and entertainment in today in tabloids, Alfie.
4: Oh yes. Now it is a big day for music. Music lovers, because there's a lot of news going around, particularly Australia as well.
3: Yeah, but starting off, Taylor Swift has a new song releasing end of this week.
4: That's right, Saturday, 26th of September, a new song. Now, I thought that she'd be in a new era of being whimsical and having really happy songs. No idea what the song sounds like. Title itself is rather creepy almost. It's giving some horror vibes.
3: Yeah,
4: to
3: it's called Patient Zero. I'm assuming it's continuing on the entertainment industry trend that she was looking at with The Life of a Showgirl. You can already put a pre-order for it on a CD on her website. So,
4: ooh, CDs going back in time.
3: Back in time.
4: There you go. I can't wait for the vinyl to come out.
3: Yeah, and then maybe even the mixtape as well.
4: That's right. The gramophone.
3: The laser disc.
4: Ooh, laser disc.
3: Cannot wait.
4: Wow.
3: Cannot wait for that. But hey, new song from Taylor Swift coming up. But also, Tones and I. She was set to perform at the NRL Grand Final in a few weekends' time. But that's not happening anymore,
4: is it? As NRL's pulled out, Tones and I's pulled out, there's been some sort of rift between the two. And I have to say, it's probably disappointing for the people who are really going there to enjoy a Tones and I performance. However, this quote is probably one of my favourite ones I've heard recently.
3: Yeah, from the Australian Rugby League Commissioner Chairman Peter Vallandis, when asked about, you know, why this was happening. He said, I prefer to see 20,000 underprivileged kids who can't afford to play rugby league, rather than spend $1 million on 11 minutes of a musical performance.
4: Ooh.
3: Ooh, burn.
4: That is
3: harsh words right there.
4: Shakespeare being real quiet since that one dropped.
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6: Through Maroola on the Hume Motorway, just be careful for the 80k roadwork zones either side of the BP service stations in northbound and southbound direction. In the Goulburn CBD, a light bunch up of traffic at the Sydney Road Union Street intersection near the radio station, and also in town, just some traffic about in both directions of Clinton Street in between Cowper Street and Sloan Street. 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
0: Yeah, bring Psy back.
1: That's right, bring it back into the charts.
0: The original K-pop star.
1: The original K-pop star. I think it was Psy that started the whole K-pop thing.
0: Yeah, we wouldn't have BTS as big as they are if it wasn't for Psy.
1: That's right. I feel like both of our partners are listening right now, and I feel like that is a dangerous thing of us to say.
0: Yeah, I'm expecting a text very shortly saying, like, that's not true. It's all good fun. But that's enough fun for today. It's about to be 10 o'clock.
1: That's right.
0: Time to wrap up.
1: We are heading home, but just because we like you so much, we are going to be coming back bright and early tomorrow morning from 6 again.
0: Yeah, we're going to give you another chance to go into the draw for the Red Rooster voucher and Chicken Tunes, another shot at winning a voucher to the Goblin Soldiers Club with Postar. We've also got Grind Your Gears, so make sure to send through your gripes at 48212535.
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0: And we're still taking submissions for the double passes to the Farmy Farm, so make sure to go to 935EagleFM Facebook and put through, send us your best farm photo.
1: We are so excited to see them. 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
0: We're also going to have our little forecaster join us, stay in tabloids, so much more. It's a big stacked out one, and we cannot wait to see you tomorrow. So have a great rest of your Wednesday. Catch you tomorrow.
1: Hooroo!
0: Bye.
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4: Through Maroola along the Hume Motorway, just be careful for the ABK roadwork zones either side of the BP service stations in northbound and southbound direction. In the Goulburn CBD, a light bunch up of traffic at Sydney Road Union Street intersection near the radio station, and also in the town, just some traffic about in both directions of Clinton Street in between Cowper Street and Sloane Street. 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
15: From the Capital Radio Newsroom, good morning. I'm James Wybrow. The Coalition has unveiled a pledge to scrap key parts of the government's renewable energy policy if it wins the next federal election. The opposition would abolish the safeguard mechanism, new vehicle efficiency standards, and offshore wind zones. National's leader Matt Canavan has rejected suggestions the parties could be repeating mistakes from the last time voters went to the polls.
16: At the last election, we weren't promising to repeal net zero, but we've got to do that now because the facts are in. We just think we should prioritise lower prices for you and your family. Ever since we adopted net zero and we went down this obsession with one form of energy over others, we've seen electricity prices go up 40%.
15: In other news, the New South Wales Premier has unveiled a plan to place further protections on Sydney's Victoria barracks, potentially putting him at loggerheads with his federal counterparts. Chris Minns says a heritage order could shut down development potential for the location and stifle interest from buyers if it were to be sold off. Local MP Marjorie O'Neill says they want to make sure the history of the site is protected.
17: By placing a heritage order on top of Victoria Barracks, Sydney, it'll ensure that this site can be protected. Now, I think there have been people that have seen some pretty outrageous and over-the-top proposals regarding the site, turning it into high-rise apartments. That just simply cannot happen.
15: Jetstar says it's put together a fair and comprehensive offer for staff as workers engage in industrial action at a number of airports across the country. Union members won't be collecting fees such as excess baggage and seat change charges for 24 hours. The airline argues the package it has proposed is great for its people while allowing them to keep fares low. Also making news, Australian petrol and diesel prices have risen to their highest levels in close to 6 months as the Middle East conflict deepens. And the NRL boss says people don't attend the grand final for its headline entertainment act. This